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1: 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National Highways. And what's that? They said thanks very much.
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10: And now, the weather.
11: Outside, gloomy skies, a persistent drizzle, and a chilly wind blowing from the west, north, east, and south.
12: But inside, temperatures of toasty warm, with a high chance of plush rugs, soft lighting, and snuggly throws. 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
1: Glasgow City Council has said it will halt a firing and rehiring process for 23,000 staff after talks with unions and the Scottish Government. The council announced it had reached an understanding after discussions. On Thursday, the local authority said talks to resolve a long-running equal pay dispute with the Unite, GMB and Unison unions had broken down. It has been reported that Manchester City have been found guilty on all but one counts of breaching the Premier League's financial rules. Matthew Dudley reports.
2: If the reports are true, this could be huge for English football. In February of 2023, Manchester City were charged with 115 counts of breaching the league rules, but have consistently denied them and still do. Reports now suggest they've today been found guilty on 114 of them and are set to appeal the decision. The Premier League has declined to comment, and City say that the inquiry is ongoing.
1: Andy Burnham has unveiled a £210 million package aimed at regenerating communities and bringing life back to high streets. It comes as the Prime Minister heads to his first Labour Party conference as leader later this week, where he is expected to set out a new direction for the country. Vacant shopping centres, disused cinemas and abandoned local eyesores across England will be revamped according to the plans. A couple have been jailed for life for the murder of a 28-year-old man in their care. Reuben Blount saw deliberate cruelty from the couple who were meant to be taking care of him. The court heard he had been forced to stand for long periods of time and eat out of bins. Detective Chief Inspector Ian Fitzgerald spoke outside court.
3: Our investigation found that Houghton and James threatened, verbally abused and physically assaulted Reuben in their home. They also denied him access to medical care.
1: And George Russell says he is ready to capitalise on Kimi Antonelli's shock qualifying crash by winning from pole position in Azerbaijan. That's the latest from Radio News Hub. I'm Johnny Holmes.

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1: There are two types of drive you can have on the motorway. One that feels like this.
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1: like this. 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So we all feel a little less and a lot more National Highways.
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1: It's been reported that Manchester City have been found guilty on all but one count of breaching the Premier League's financial rules. The club were charged in 2023 and have reportedly been found guilty. City insists the inquiry is ongoing and have always denied the charges. City supporter Callum Ahmed reacted to the news.
2: I have full belief in the club. I don't think we've done anything wrong whatsoever. And when I see the full statement from our club, then I'll believe it. But at this stage, I don't believe it whatsoever. This will take a couple more years from now because we will appeal it.
1: Glasgow City Council has paused plans to dismiss and rehire around 23,000 staff following talks with unions and the Scottish Government. The council says the pause will allow intensive negotiations over new pay and grading schemes following a long-running equal pay dispute. Unions have welcomed the move, while Deputy First Minister Jenny Gilruth says the Scottish Government opposes the use of fire and rehire and expects all sides to pursue a collective agreement. Corridor care and overcrowding in A&Es is linked to hundreds of deaths in the UK every week. That's according to a cohort of medical experts who are calling for better. Dr. Tom Roberts is one of them.
3: We really need, as we move into winter, clear plans from our boards and our trust about how they are going to act on that. We've had an incredibly challenging summer, and we need to ensure that there are plans in place.
1: The review found that for every 10% rise in emergency department occupancy, the chance of dying in the following 28 days rose by 1%. Andy Burnham has reaffirmed his stance against calling an early general election. The Prime Minister said he could knock the rumours dead and confirmed the next test of public opinion at the ballot box will not be until 2029. And Pierce and Shea Charles enjoyed a special post-match celebration together after their starring role in Northern Ireland's first ever Nations League away win over Georgia with almost the last kick of the game. That is the latest from Radio News Hub. I'm Johnny Holmes.

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1: Glasgow City Council has said it will halt a firing and rehiring process for 23,000 staff after talks with unions and the Scottish Government. The council announced it had reached an understanding after discussions. On Thursday, the local authority said talks to resolve a long-running equal pay dispute with the Unite, GMB and Unison unions had broken down. It has been reported that Manchester City have been found guilty on all but one counts of breaching the Premier League's financial rules. Matthew Dudley reports.
2: If the reports are true, this could be huge for English football. In February of 2023, Manchester City were charged with 115 counts of breaching the league rules, but have consistently denied them and still do. Reports now suggest they've today been found guilty on 114 of them and are set to appeal the decision. The Premier League has declined to comment, and City say that the inquiry is ongoing.
1: Andy Burnham has unveiled a £210 million package aimed at regenerating communities and bringing life back to high streets. It comes as the Prime Minister heads to his first Labour Party conference as leader later this week, where he is expected to set out a new direction for the country. Vacant shopping centres, disused cinemas and abandoned local eyesores across England will be revamped according to the plans. A couple have been jailed for life for the murder of a 28-year-old man in their care. Reuben Blount saw deliberate cruelty from the couple who were meant to be taking care of him. The court heard he had been forced to stand for long periods of time and eat out of bins. Detective Chief Inspector Ian Fitzgerald spoke outside court.
3: Our investigation found that Houghton and James threatened, verbally abused and physically assaulted Reuben in their home. They also denied him access to medical care.
1: And George Russell says he is ready to capitalise on Kimi Antonelli's shock qualifying crash by winning from pole position in Azerbaijan. That's the latest from Radio News Hub. I'm Johnny Holmes.

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1: Is the sound of your mates alive? Is getting to more gigs this year and the next? Is the sound of saying, I got you, mate? Is the sound of mates enjoying even more of this? Is the sound of mates getting home instead of here? Click your seatbelt, because you're twice as likely to be killed or seriously injured if you don't think.
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1: It's been reported that Manchester City have been found guilty on all but one count of breaching the Premier League's financial rules. The club were charged in 2023 and have reportedly been found guilty. City insist the inquiry is ongoing and have always denied the charges. City supporter Callum Ahmed reacted to the news.
2: I have full belief in the club. I don't think we've done anything wrong whatsoever. And when I see the full statement from our club, then I'll believe it. But at this stage, I don't believe it whatsoever. This will take a couple more years from now because we will appeal it.
1: Glasgow City Council has paused plans to dismiss and rehire around 23,000 staff following talks with unions and the Scottish Government. The council says the pause will allow intensive negotiations over new pay and grading schemes following a long-running equal pay dispute. Unions have welcomed the move, while Deputy First Minister Jenny Gilruth says the Scottish Government opposes the use of fire and rehire and expects all sides to pursue a collective agreement. Corridor care and overcrowding in A&Es is linked to hundreds of deaths in the UK every week. That's according to a cohort of medical experts who are calling for better. Dr. Tom Roberts is one of them.
3: We really need, as we move into winter, clear plans from our boards and our trust about how they are going to act on that. We've had an incredibly challenging summer, and we need to ensure that there are plans in place.
1: The review found that for every 10% rise in emergency department occupancy, the chance of dying in the following 28 days rose by 1%. Andy Burnham has reaffirmed his stance against calling an early general election. The Prime Minister said he could knock the rumours dead and confirmed the next test of public opinion at the ballot box will not be until 2029. And Pierce and Shea Charles enjoyed a special post-match celebration together after their starring role in Northern Ireland's first ever Nations League away win over Georgia with almost the last kick of the game. That is the latest from Radio News Hub. I'm Johnny Holmes.

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1: 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National Highways.
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8: And now, the weather.
9: Outside, gloomy skies, a persistent drizzle, and a chilly wind blowing from the west, north, east and south. But inside, temperatures of toasty warm with a high chance of plush rugs, soft lighting and snuggly throws. 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
1: Man City say significant elements of their legal case with the Premier League are still to be completed amid reports they've been found guilty on virtually all counts of breaching the competition's financial rules. It's been claimed the club's been found guilty on all but one of the 115 charges laid by the league in February 2023, charges City have always strenuously denied. This supporter thinks if the reports are true, it could hit the club's fan base.
2: I think they will have lost the trust of loads of fans. The people, the fans, they'll never have the same trust in the owners and the club again. But there's the true fans that will stay with the club through thick and thin.
1: The Premier League has declined to comment. Prime Minister Andy Burnham's knocked dead a rumour he's considering an early general election at a large media call. He heads to Liverpool today to front the Labour Party's annual conference for the first time. A British man has died after falling about 200 feet whilst descending from the summit of a mountain in northern Spain. The 28-year-old fell down a vertical gully on the east side of the highest peak of the Cantabrian Mountains on Thursday afternoon. More than half of parents who charge their adult children rent are putting the money towards helping their child save for a home. Meanwhile, the average mum lords and dad lords charges £303 a month. Eden Black is from Nationwide, who did the research.
3: Being a mum lord or dad lord is interesting, because actually it creates a bit of a different relationship between you and child. And actually that comes out in the research that shows actually there is a bit of friction, potential friction in that relationship.
1: Finally, the new couples for Strictly's 2026 series will perform their first live dance tonight. The launch show last weekend opened with a dance number from the professionals, judges and new hosts, and showed the stars meeting their partners for the first time on the dance floor rather than during a pre-recorded video, as has been the case in previous series. That's the latest from Radio News Hub. I'm Liz Whittaker.

0: just might. That's Bruno Mars, and I just might. New Bruno Mars single incoming very soon, by the way. Good morning. Hope you're okay. It's Saturday morning. It is the weekend again. I thought this week just gone was going to take ages because Monday seemed to go on for a long time. But then we got into Tuesday, and before I knew where I was, it's Friday night. And here I am, Saturday morning, playing the hits to get you up for a new weekend with some classic Oasis on the way.
1: Animals can't speak to drivers, but if they could, they would be asking us, telling us by the sounds of it, to put our litter and fruit waste in the bin. Because roadside litter kills an estimated 3 million animals every year. No wonder they sound miffed. So let's lend them a paw. Let's take our rubbish with us and bin it properly. National Highways. And what's that? They said thanks very much.
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Wednesday morning, it's Ronan Keating, Loving Each Day, and before it, Live Forever by Oasis, who of course are playing so many gigs next year. This time next year, exactly this time next year, they'll be finishing Oasis Live 27 with those gigs. I think there's four of them in Nebworth. If you registered for tickets, then, well, you might be getting a unique code. You may have already got one. The end of the week and over this weekend is when the codes are being sent out, and the staggered ticket sales as a result are on. And yeah, they close tomorrow, I believe. So good luck if you try to get an Oasis ticket. You might have already got one.

0: Zomba with Homewrecker. So the weekend is here. Looks like being a fairly decent weekend, a mostly dry weekend, a good weekend to get out in the garden and, you know, just do your autumn tidying up bits. We know it needs doing. This would be a good time to do it this weekend. Dry and quite sunny today, a bit cloudy tomorrow, but temperatures high teens, early 20s both days. And, of course, by the time we get to next weekend, it'll be October. So you never do quite know what you're going to get in October. So if you've got outside stuff to do, my advice is today or tomorrow, or both if you've got a big garden, it's the right time to do it.
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Gniles Barkley and Crazy. Under pressure as well from Queen and David Bowie, the University of Chester is running this job fair on Friday. And this is for students from the university. But what they're saying is if you're an employer in Chester or Cheshire, and you'd like to recruit some students, then you can have a stand at the job fair. It's on Friday the 2nd of October on the Parkgate Road.

0: favourites. I know you're not to have favourites, but can't help it. He's so good. Sam Fender, Getting Started. Well, I did get started an hour ago. I'm going to continue after the news at 7 with some more very good songs. And a spot of TLC to take us in that direction in just a moment.
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1: Man City say significant elements of their legal case with the Premier League are still to be completed and are subject to strict confidentiality. It's after reports they've been found guilty on all but one of 115 charges that they broke financial rules, which they've always strenuously denied. Former City star Rodri says nobody can take away the player's success.
2: What we did, they cannot take out of us. I mean, it's something that is not paid off by money, you know. It's paid with effort, with partnership, being shoulder to shoulder every day.
1: The Premier League has declined to comment. Andy Burnham's ruled out an early general election. The PM will be in Liverpool to front the Labour Party's annual conference for the first time over the weekend. He's hinted water sector reform will be high on his agenda. A 28-year-old British man has died after falling from a mountain in Spain. He fell about 200 feet whilst descending the highest peak of the Cantabrian Mountains on Thursday afternoon. A mountain rescue team was deployed aboard a helicopter. Parents are saving the money they charge their children for rent and putting it towards a house for them. That's according to Nationwide, who say 54% return some or all of the rent paid by their kids to support their home ownership ambitions, turning rent into savings for a deposit. Eden Black is from the Building Society.
3: 4 in 10 parents say that their adult children can't yet afford to move out. So it's incredibly important, that dynamic, and that's how they become mum lords and dad lords.
1: And gardening experts are seeing a rush of inquiries and grass seed sales as people try to repair the hammering lawns received in the drought and heatwave summer. The Royal Horticultural Society says visits to the lawn advice pages on its website were up 90% year on year in the last week, whilst the retail arm of the charity is reporting a 575% increase on grass seed sales compared to the same time last year. That's the latest from Radio News Hub. I'm Liz Whittaker.

0: Ariana Grande's Hate That I Made You Love Me, and before that, a song that's over 40 years old now, Everybody Wants to Rule the World by Tears for Fears. The lyrics have never been more apt. And you remember in 1986, the year after Live Aid, there was an event where, I forgot what it was called now, but you got a T-shirt if you wanted, and you had to run a certain number of miles to raise money for the same charities that Live Aid and Band Aid were raising money for. And Tears for Fears re-recorded that song and called it Everybody Wants to Run the World. Do you remember that? Maybe you're not quite as old as me, in which case you won't. We'll get Alison Limerick on and the Jonas Brothers, and then we'll hear our song of the week.
1: There are two types of drive you can have on the motorway. One that feels like this. Or one that feels... like this. The difference is just a few little changes. Like giving more space to the car in front. Or not hogging the middle lane. Because being a little more considerate on the road actually reduces congestion and collisions. Which transforms everyone's journey. So we all feel a little less... and a lot more... National Highways.
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The question is, that's called X. What came first, the Jonas Brothers song or the Twitter rebrand? We don't know. What we do know is that this is excellent. It's our song of the week. It's the new one from Teddy Swims, Perfect Man.

Perfect Man by Teddy Swims. That's our song of the week. So you've heard it all this week and you'll likely hear it several times over the weekend as well. All about his regret on finishing with his girlfriend and the mother of his child. How cheery. Saturday morning. It's going to be a Kid Wild on.

0: Boston. It's Stella Lefty. Saturday and Sunday this weekend, not bad. Mostly dry. Quite a bit of sunshine. Temperatures both days getting up to around 20 Celsius. Not too shabby.
1: 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Know the HGV zones. National Highways.
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Teo Cruz and Dynamite. This song has been nominated for Single of the Year at the 2026 CMA Awards, and it's also been nominated at the MTV Video Music Awards

0: Chapel Road and Good Luck Babe. And before that, the Song of the Summer, apparently. It's been nominated for such a title anyway. Taylor Swift's I Knew It, I Knew You. We'll squeeze in Robert Palmer and UB40 ahead of the news at 8.
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1: After reports Man City have been found guilty of breaching the competition's financial rules, the club says significant elements of their legal case with the Premier League are still to be completed. It's been claimed they've been found guilty on all but one of the 115 charges laid in February 2023, which they've always strenuously denied. This supporter reckons fans need to hold fire before jumping to conclusions about the future.
2: We don't know every single detail of what City have done in detail, so we can't say what it is. Everybody's saying, oh, relegation, down to League Two. We don't know.
1: The Premier League's declined to comment. Prime Minister Andy Burnham says there'll be no early general election. He's in Liverpool to front the Labour Party's annual conference for the first time. A British man's died after falling about 200 feet whilst descending the summit of a mountain in northern Spain. The 28-year-old fell down a vertical gully on the east side of the highest peak of the Cantabrian Mountains on Thursday afternoon. Parents are saving up the rent they charge their adult children and putting it towards helping them buy a house. Nationwide says the average charge is £303 from mumlords and dadlords, with a lot of parents also providing additional flexibility to their children. Ian Black is the spokesperson for the Building Society.
3: 8 in 10 parents, 82%, say the rising housing costs make it more likely their children will continue living at home even longer.
1: And British actress Florence Pugh's spoken about filming East of Eden.
4: As complicated and as complex as she is, I really did have a beautiful time shooting it. I think it required for me to really show up as a performer and also just for myself as a person.
1: The 30-year-old will play Kathy Ames in the miniseries adaptation, which launches on Netflix on October the 1st. That's the latest from Radio News Hub. I'm Liz Whittaker.
5: In local news, the Deaf and Sensory Network has hosted a special afternoon tea this week to mark three major milestones, including its 50th anniversary. The charity gathered during International Week of Deaf People and International Day of Sign Languages. Organised by support workers, the fully interpreted event celebrated five decades of promoting independence, accessibility and deaf inclusion across the region. Chester Football Club's released an update on proposed plans to build a new paddle facility at the Deva Stadium following planning approval in July. The club's working alongside developers Pick Paddle and local operator Paddle Sheds to establish the site. While the project will reduce matchday parking spaces, officials say the long-term income will be reinvested directly back into the club. Meanwhile, Chester FC return to National League North action this afternoon as they welcome Works Uptown to the Deva Stadium. The Blues are seeking to build momentum in front of their home supporters following recent cup success. Kickoff is at 3 p.m. That's the latest. For more news from our area, click dradio.com.

0: That's Cat's Eye and Animal, and before it, Shalimar and A Night to Remember, which I remember buying on vinyl as a child. And when you bought a song on vinyl, you got it in a sleeve, and the sleeve was always decorated. Now, some of those are just iconic album covers that you'll always remember. I'm thinking, for example, Dark Side of the Moon by Pink Floyd. Everyone knows what that album looks like. But there have been some very, very bad ones in time. Some bizarre and unintentionally funny album artwork. And there's a display which opens today at the Grosvenor Museum, titled Worst Record Covers in the World. They're showcasing around 700 records and their covers that are just pretty, pretty grim. I'm looking at one here. The album's called Wild Butter, and it's a cube of butter in the sky. That's strange. What else have we got here? Benny Homan and his Wonder Accordion. He's stood up round a dinner table, which is far too small for the number of people at it anyway, and he's got his accordion out and he's playing it there while people are trying to eat. Just looks odd and awkward. This is on until the middle of January at the Grosvenor Museum in Chester, a display of 700 of the weirdest record covers ever. Definitely worth popping down to have a look at that one.
1: Come in, get one ready.
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Little Mix, that's Touch, and it's Saturday morning and 11 o'clock down in Exchange Square in Chester. It's the final of the World Town Crier Tournament. It's free to go down and watch these fine men and women from

0: Some days, somewhere, that's excellent. That is Jungle. The weather's looking great, actually, this weekend. I say great. Remember, it is the end of September. It should be mostly dry, if not completely dry, with a mix of sunny spells and cloud and temperatures. High teens, low 20s, both days. Definitely, this is the weekend to get your garden sorted.
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Niall Horan. Nice to meet you. So the equinox officially happened just after 1 o'clock in the morning on Wednesday. So now it's autumn, however you count it. I go for meteorological autumn, so that means I believe autumn starts on the 1st of September. If you go for astronomical, then it starts at the equinox, which has been and gone. So by any measure, James, you're wrong. It doesn't taste like summer anymore. It very definitely smells like autumn.

0: complicated. We'll have David Bowie to the news. That's pretty straightforward.
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1: Former Manchester City player Rodri says nobody can take away the success of the people who work for the club. He says he still believes in the club's innocence despite reports they've been found guilty of breaching Premier League financial regulations.
2: Many teams or some teams go through these kind of situations and it's part of football today and everyone has to follow the rules, and for me that's great. But they always press the confidence that they never did something wrong, and we believe in that.
1: It was claimed yesterday City had been found guilty on all but one of the 115 charges laid by the league in February 2023, which they've always strenuously denied. They say significant elements of their legal case are still to be completed. Andy Burnham's ruled out an early general election. The PM's in Liverpool to front the Labour Party's annual conference for the first time over the weekend. He's hinted water sector reform will be high on his agenda. More than half of parents who charge their adult children rent are putting them towards helping their child save for a home. Meanwhile, the average mum lords and dad lords charge is £303 a month. Eden Black is from Nationwide, who did the research.
3: Being a mum lord or dad lord is interesting, because actually it creates a bit of a different relationship between you and child, and actually that comes out in the research that shows actually there is a bit of friction, potential friction in that relationship.
1: Gardening experts are seeing a rush of inquiries and grass seed sales as people try to repair the hammering lawns received in the drought and heatwave summer. The Royal Horticultural Society says visits to the lawn advice pages on its website were up 90% year on year in the last week, whilst the retail arm of the charity is reporting a 575% increase on grass seed sales compared to the same time last year. And somebody in the UK has bagged £111 million in last night's Euro Millions draw. That's the latest. From Radio News Hub, I'm Liz Whittaker.
4: In local news, Cheshire-based charity Deaf and Sensory Network brought together supporters and community members this week for a triple celebration marking 50 years of service. Coinciding with International Day of Sign Languages, the event highlighted five decades of providing specialist support to deaf people and those with hearing loss across North East Wales and Cheshire. Organisers praise growing public awareness of sign language and reaffirm their commitment to ensuring equal access and independence for all. Chester FC supporters have been given an update regarding a new paddle tennis development planned for the Diva Stadium grounds. Project developers are partnering with neighbouring operator Paddle Sheds to refine site layouts and clear final planning conditions before construction begins. The club confirmed the development will bring extra weekday activity and non-match day income to support the club's long-term future. Meanwhile, Chester FC target a vital three-point haul today when they host Works Uptown in the National League North. The Seals will be looking to capitalise on home advantage at the Diva Stadium at 3. That's the latest. For more news from our area, click dradio.com.

0: Sienna Spyro, and that is Great Expectation. Now, Networks for Nature, which was a project launched by Chester Zoo, have been rightly celebrating as almost 9,000 participants have engaged in the project across the county, planting in total so far 14,000 trees. This is in a year, don't forget. Establishing and restoring 1.6 kilometres of hedgerow and removing 500 cubic metres of fly-tipped rubbish. Disgusting. Disgusting. What on earth goes through people's heads when they dump a mattress or black bags full of stuff in the countryside? I mean, put them in the stocks for my money. But well done, everybody involved with Networks for Nature. Started at Chester Zoo, countywide, having a big effect already on our green spaces.
1: 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Click your seatbelt, because you're twice as likely to be killed or seriously injured if you don't think.
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Sam Smith, and that's How Do You Sleep. This next song reminds me that for the last couple of weekends, they've been repeating all the Back to the Future films on ITV2. All three of them I've seen on there. If you miss them, don't worry, because it's ITV2. They'll be on again next weekend and probably every weekend for the next year.

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0: Fireflies, Martin Garrix, and you too. Great song. And it's a great day. It's Saturday morning. Finest time of the week, isn't it? The whole weekend stretches out in front of us. And a decent weekend it will be as well, with a fair amount of sunshine. Bit of cloud, yes, especially tomorrow. But it will be a mostly dry weekend this weekend.
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Stay the Night by Sigala, and this is the Queen of Funk, who's back at it with her 13th studio album called Chuckzilla. The title track is the latest single.

0: One Direction, and that's what makes you beautiful. Well, thank you for being there this morning. I don't know what you got planned this weekend, but I hope it's good, I hope it's fun, and I hope it's as dry as the forecast says it's going to be. Have a good one. We'll speak soon. Mike Peters is on the way after The Beloved with Sweet Harmony, and then the news at 10.
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0: 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It's almost 10 o'clock. 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
1: Man City say significant elements of their legal case with the Premier League are still to be completed amid reports they've been found guilty on virtually all counts of breaching the competition's financial regulations. It's been claimed the club's been found guilty on all but one of the 115 charges laid by the league in February 2023, charges City have always strenuously denied. This supporter thinks if the reports are true, it could hit the club's fan base.
2: I think they will have lost the trust of loads of fans. The people, the fans, they'll never have the same trust in the owners and the club again. But there's the true fans that will stay with the club through thick and thin.
1: The Premier League has declined to comment. Prime Minister Andy Burnham says there'll be no early general election. He's in Liverpool to front the Labour Party's annual conference for the first time. A 28-year-old man's died after falling from a mountain in Spain. He fell about 200 feet whilst descending the highest peak of the Cantabrian mountains on Thursday afternoon. A mountain rescue team was deployed aboard a helicopter. Parents are saving the money they charge their adult children for rent and putting it towards a house for them. That's according to Nationwide, who say 54% return some or all of the rent paid by their kids to support their home ownership ambitions, turning rent into savings for a deposit. Eden Black is from the Building Society.
3: 4 in 10 parents say that their adult children can't yet afford to move out. So it's incredibly important, that dynamic, and that's how they become mum lords and dad lords.
1: TikTok will pay Alabama at least $100 million and must implement more safety features for teenagers in the US state. It's part of a settlement reached just before a lawsuit was due to begin in court. Alabama sued the social media company last year, claiming the platform had negative effects on the mental well-being of young people. And the new couples for Strictly's 2026 series will perform their first live dance tonight. The launch show last weekend opened with a dance number from the professionals, judges and new hosts. That's the latest from Radio News Hub. I'm Liz Whittaker.
4: In local news, the Deaf and Sensory Network has hosted a special afternoon tea this week to mark three major milestones, including its 50th anniversary. The charity gathered during International Week of Deaf People and International Day of Sign Languages. Organised by support workers, the fully interpreted event celebrated 5 decades of promoting independence, accessibility and deaf inclusion across the region. Chester Football Club's released an update on proposed plans to build a new paddle facility at the Diva Stadium following planning approval in July. The club's working alongside developers Pick Paddle and local operator Paddle Sheds to establish the site. While the project will reduce matchday parking spaces, officials say the long-term income will be reinvested directly back into the club. Meanwhile, Chester FC return to National League North action this afternoon as they welcome Works Uptown to the Diva Stadium. The Blues are seeking to build momentum in front of their home supporters following recent cup success. Kickoff is at 3 p.m. That's the latest. For more news from our area, click dradio.com.

0: Ray and Joy on a Saturday morning. I'm Mike Peters, also bringing you joy as I do each and every Saturday. Yeah, you're not buying that, are you? Right, well, I'll try and write that wrong after I've played you Armin van Helden and Coldplay next.
1: Come in, everyone ready?
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Stars. What a tune that is. Put a bit of lead in your pencil on a Saturday morning, 26th of September, which is National Hunting and Fishing Day. It's also International Wabbit Day. There's always hunting wabbits on the foot, although I don't approve of that. National Singles Day, so that's a different kind of hunting and fishing, isn't it, to be fair? It's also National Alpaca Day, and it's also Better Breakfast Day as well. Got me fruit and me yoghurt and stuff and me seeds.

0: Jack Savaretti and The One. And if you've loved The One, you've got found your one, then why don't you send them a love note? Because today is love note day, mate. Yeah, it is, to be fair, though, so do it. The farm, where you'll find alpacas, because today is alpaca day. And Sabrina Carpenter on the way for you next.
1: There are two types of drive you can have on the motorway. One that feels like this.
2: Or one that feels...
1: like this. The difference is just a few little changes, like giving more space to the car in front or not hogging the middle lane. Because being a little more considerate on the road actually reduces congestion and collisions, which transforms everyone's journey. So we all feel a little less and a lot more National Highways.
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0: Michael Bublé, haven't met you yet. An excellent song for Singles Day. You know, you could meet the one that you want tonight while you're out and about. You never know. Right, news and weather on the way for you in just a minute after The Pretenders next.
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1: Manchester City say significant elements of their legal case with the Premier League are still to be completed and are subject to strict confidentiality. It follows reports that they've been found guilty on all but one of the 115 charges that they broke financial rules, charges they've always strenuously denied. Former club star Rodri says nobody can take away the players' success.
2: What we did, they cannot take out of us. I mean, it's something that is not paid off by money, you know, it's just paid with effort. Partnership with, you know, being shoulder to shoulder every day.
1: The Premier League has so far declined to comment. Prime Minister Andy Burnham faces unrest amongst Labour's top ministers as he heads into his first party conference as Prime Minister today. The PM's in Liverpool. He's due to give a speech on Tuesday, which he hopes will set out the guiding purpose for the rest of the party's term in power. CNN have been left off Air Force One for Donald Trump's trip to a college football game in Tennessee today. It's the latest move in an ongoing dispute between the US president and the media. The network's seat has been taken by a conservative channel called Real America's Voice. Parents are saving up the rent they charge their adult children and putting it towards helping them buy a house. Nationwide say the average charge is £303 from so-called mumlords and dadlords, with plenty of parents also providing additional flexibility for their children. Eden Black is Nationwide spokesperson.
3: 8 in 10 parents, 82%, say the rising housing costs make it more likely their children will continue living at home even longer.
1: And British actress Florence Pugh has spoken about her character in the upcoming Netflix miniseries East of Eden.
4: As complicated and as complex as she is, I really did have a beautiful time shooting it. I think it required for me to really show up as a performer and also just for myself as a person.
1: The 30-year-old will play Kathy Ames in the adaptation of John Steinbeck's 1952 novel, which launches on Netflix next month. That's the latest from Radio News Hub. I'm John Collins.
5: In local news, Cheshire-based charity Deaf and Sensory Network brought together supporters and community members this week for a triple celebration marking 50 years of service. Coinciding with International Day of Sign Languages, the event highlighted five decades of providing specialist support to deaf people and those with hearing loss across North East Wales and Cheshire. Organisers praise growing public awareness of sign language and reaffirm their commitment to ensuring equal access and independence for all. Chester FC supporters have been given an update regarding a new paddle tennis development planned for the Diva Stadium grounds. Project developers are partnering with neighbouring operator Paddle Sheds to refine site layouts and clear final planning conditions before construction begins. The club confirmed the development will bring extra weekday activity and non-match day income to support the club's long-term future. Meanwhile, Chester FC target a vital three-point haul today when they host Works Uptown in the National League North. The Seals will be looking to capitalise on home advantage at the Diva Stadium at 3. That's the latest. For more news from our area, click dradio.com.

0: Bruno Mars and I Just Might on a Saturday morning. I'm Mike Peters, and I just might have to call out certain individuals in my home city for putting us in a bad light, as if we didn't have enough problems. Cam Ramirez and You Too on the way for you before I do that next.
1: Is the sound of your mates alive? Is getting to more gigs this year and the next? Is the sound of saying, I got you, mate? Is the sound of mates enjoying even more of this? Is the sound of mates getting home instead of here? Click your seatbelt, because you're twice as likely to be killed or seriously injured if you don't think.
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out of. I'm Mike Peters. I'm stuck in a doom loop that I can't get out of people making Liverpool look really stupid in the papers. One bloke this week who went sad to go, you know, public with this, who's been moaning about the fact that he's been given a parking ticket for parking in a private street to take his kids to school, and is going, well, why have I got parking? Surely they'd be sensible with a school run. No, mate, you've parked on a private street. That's why you'll get fined. But given it's a private school as well, I think you'll be all right to afford the fine. And also, massive shout out to a girl called Megan Kelly, who this week was in the news because she bought herself an £8 bikini off Vinted and was horrified because she's a vegetarian when it turned up in a Nando's bag. Was she planning to

0: It's Saturday morning. I'm Mike Peters. Hello, George Michael. And, well, my favourite tune, if it's an actual fact. And Joel Corry and MNEK to play for you before 12.
1: 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Know the HGV zones. 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

0: Lily Allen in London, which is where she's performing on the stage at the minute, actually getting rave reviews for, I think it's a one-woman show she's doing, isn't it? Right, news and weather on the way for you at 12 o'clock. Before that, the Human League next.
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0: 60s, 70s, 80s and 90s. 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
2: Prime Minister Andy Burnham faces unrest amongst Labour's top ministers as he heads into his first party conference as PM today. He's in Liverpool and due to give a speech on Tuesday, which he hopes will set out the guiding purpose for the rest of the party's term in power. Former Manchester City midfielder Rodri says nobody can take away the success of the people who work for the club. He says he still believes in the club's innocence, despite reports they've been found guilty of breaching the Premier League's financial rules.
3: Many teams or some teams go through these kind of situations, and it's part of football today, and everyone has to follow the rules, and for me that's great. But they always press the confidence that they never did something wrong, and we believe in that.
2: It was claimed yesterday that City have been found guilty on all but one of the 115 charges laid by the league back in February 2023. They've always strenuously denied all of them. They say significant elements of their legal case are still to be completed. TikTok will pay Alabama at least $100 million and must implement more safety features for teenagers within the US state. It's part of a settlement that's been reached just before a lawsuit was due to begin in court. Alabama sued the social media company last year, claiming the platform had negative effects on the mental well-being of youngsters. Just under a month into the new Premier League season and England are already back on international duty. Thomas Tuchel's men take on Spain this evening in their first Nations League fixture. Barcelona star Anthony Gordon says players withdrawing from the squad is not a challenge.
4: We're very fortunate as a nation to have a large pool of people to select from. Obviously, I'm gutted for the players who miss out through injury because I know how demanding the season can be.
2: And British actress Florence Pugh has said she had a beautiful time making East of Eden. The 30-year-old will play Kathy Ames in the Netflix miniseries adaptation of John Steinbeck's novel of 1952. It launches on the 1st of next month. That's the latest from Radio News Hub. I'm John Collins.
5: In local news, the Deaf and Sensory Network has hosted a special afternoon tea this week to mark three major milestones, including its 50th anniversary. The charity gathered during International Week of Deaf People and International Day of Sign Languages. Organised by support workers, the fully interpreted event celebrated five decades of promoting independence, accessibility and deaf inclusion across the region. Chester Football Club's released an update on proposed plans to build a new paddle facility at the Diva Stadium following planning approval in July. The club's working alongside developers Pick Paddle and local operator Paddle Sheds to establish the site. While the project will reduce matchday parking spaces, officials say the long-term income will be reinvested directly back into the club. Meanwhile, Chester FC return to National League North action this afternoon as they welcome Works Uptown to the Diva Stadium. The Blues are seeking to build momentum in front of their home supporters following recent cup success. Kickoff is at 3 p.m. That's the latest. For more news from our area, click dradio.com.

0: Ariana Grande, Hate That I Made You Love Me, and but I love that made you hate me. But nonetheless, you're still here, aren't you? Yes, Ricky Martin and KSI with two holiday-inspired tunes. Yes, as we're in the midst of, you know, school's well and truly back now, isn't it? In just a minute.
1: Animals can't speak to drivers, but if they could, they would be asking us, telling us by the sounds of it, to put our litter and fruit waste in the bin. Because roadside litter kills an estimated 3 million animals every year. No wonder they sound miffed. So let's lend them a paw. Let's take our rubbish with us and bin it properly. National Highways. And what's that? They said thanks very much.
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1: KSI on holiday, which league football is taking at the moment. It's an international break and it's like 2 weekends with nothing to argue about. No VAR to moan about. Well, let's see about that. England and Spain playing tonight, 7:45.

0: Stella Lefty in Boston. Saturday lunchtime. I'm Mike, hello. I've got M People and Silk Sonic on the way for you in just a minute.
1: Come in, get one ready.
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0: Forget You by, what's his name? Him. Anyway, right, news and weather on the way for you. I've got Howard Jones on for you before that with a new song, even though it isn't.
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1: Saturday looking good across Cheshire. Lots of sunshine around. Top temperature today, 18 degrees.
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2: Andy Burnham's ruled out an early general election. The PM's in Liverpool to front the Labour Party's annual conference for the first time over the weekend. He's hinted that water sector reform will be high on his agenda. After reports that Manchester City have been found guilty of breaching the competition's financial rules, the club says significant elements of its legal case with the Premier League are still to be completed. It's been claimed that they've been found guilty on all but one of the 115 charges laid out in February 2023, charges which they've always strenuously denied. This supporter reckons fans need to hold fire before jumping to conclusions about the future.
3: We don't know every single detail of the what City have done in detail, so we can't say what it is. Everybody's saying, oh, relegation.
2: The Premier League has so far declined to comment. Russian attacks have killed four people across Ukraine, officials say, as the aerial war between Moscow and Kyiv intensifies. Moscow's hammered Ukraine with cruise and ballistic missiles, powerful glide bombs and jet-powered drones, while frontline progress has slowed some 4.5 years after Russia first launched a full-scale invasion of its neighbour. Four members of a gang which plotted to import cocaine worth more than £20 million inside frozen fish deliveries bound for a London market have been jailed. They were each handed sentences ranging from 13 to 22 years after plotting to import about 600 kilos of the drug from South America that would be received by one of the gang's legitimate businesses at the famous Billingsgate market. The four men were sentenced for conspiracy to import Class A drugs at East London's Snaresbrook Crown Court yesterday. And England about back in action tonight, welcoming Spain to Wembley with England captain Harry Kane in the conversation for a Ballon d'Or. Forward Anthony Gordon spoke about his ambition.
4: I've never had no limit on what I can do in life. I understand that the people who are there at some point wasn't there, and everyone's on their own journey to get there, and I believe anyone can achieve anything they put their mind to.
2: That's the latest from Radio News Hub. I'm John Collins.
5: In local news, Cheshire-based charity Deaf and Sensory Network brought together supporters and community members this week for a triple celebration marking 50 years of service. Coinciding with International Day of Sign Languages, the event highlighted 5 decades of providing specialist support to deaf people and those with hearing loss across North East Wales and Cheshire. Organisers praise growing public awareness of sign language and reaffirm their commitment to ensuring equal access and independence for all. Chester FC supporters have been given an update regarding a new paddle tennis development planned for the Diva Stadium grounds. Project developers are partnering with neighbouring operator Paddle Sheds to refine site layouts and clear final planning conditions before construction begins. The club confirmed the development will bring extra weekday activity and non-match day income to support the club's long-term future. Meanwhile, Chester FC target a vital 3-point haul today when they host Works Uptown in the National League North. The Seals would be looking to capitalise on home advantage at the Diva Stadium at 3. That's the latest. For more news from our area, click dradio.com.

0: Cat's Eye and Animal. I'm Mike Peters. More emu news. There seems to be a lot of issues with those this week while we're talking about animals, because they seem to know something that we don't, because they keep running away. There's been three of them that have tried to make a dash for it in America, although you can hardly blame them, to be fair, various bits. And I'm just wondering why. What do they know about AI or super intelligence that we don't? Obviously, they've got super intelligence, unlike the bloke that's called it super intelligence. Anyway, D-Ream and Dermot Kennedy on the way for you in just a minute.
1: There are two types of drive you can have on the motorway. One that feels like this. Or one that feels... like this. The difference is just a few little changes. Like giving more space to the car in front. Or not hogging the middle lane. Because being a little more considerate on the road actually reduces congestion and collisions. Which transforms everyone's journey. So we all feel a little less... and a lot more... National Highways.
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Dermot Kennedy, Something to Someone. I'm Mike Peters. Hello. It is Saturday lunchtime. And, well, something that means something to, well, this bloke in America who's got more world records than I think than anybody else has claimed a new one this week. So he's got a world record for world records by flipping 10 cups in 6.5 seconds. Is that it? He's getting lazy, this bloke. I mean,

0: Jungle and Someday Somewhere. I'm Mike Peters. Hello, it is Saturday lunchtime. So that's what time we are on, not on a Sunday, on a Saturday, obviously. Although I am here on a Sunday, as well you know. The Adventure Stevie V and Peggy Goo on the way for you next.
1: 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So when you're driving around a HGV, don't linger around them, because they may not notice you're there. Know the HGV zones. National Highways.
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0: Right, that is your lot from me. I am done and dusted. Enjoy the rest of your Saturday afternoon. Sport is on the way for you next. I'll see you tomorrow morning from 6 for Weekend Brekkie for a Sunday. Have a good one.
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0: Madonna and Vogue. My thanks there to Mike, of course. He's back on your radio tomorrow morning when you wake up.
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0: Forecast to be a nice afternoon with your arc. If you could watch the football down at the Diva Community Stadium, it'd be a nice afternoon for you down there as well. And some nice late sunshine as well later on. Tomorrow, Sunday, well, it starts off wet, I'm afraid, for most of the day. There are some sunny periods later on in the day, but wet for most of the day. But Monday looks really nice. Bright and sunny, 18 degrees.
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2: Boys who were infected with HIV and hepatitis when they were experimenting on a school children have been recognised with a new memorial. During the 70s and 80s, boys with the blood clotting disorder haemophilia were given experimental blood products while they attended a boarding school in Hampshire. Amongst them, Richard Warwick.
3: My wife was told to have an abortion with our first child because of the HIV, so we could never start a family. So we missed out on that. But that's life, you know, I mean, these things happen.
2: A British man and his Greek wife are believed to be among those killed in a building collapse near the Acropolis in Athens, according to local reports. Emergency crews have recovered six bodies following an explosion in a tourist district yesterday. That's according to the Greek broadcaster ERT. The Briton and his partner were reportedly both in their 70s and living on the second floor of the building, which overlooked the Hadrian's Gate Monument. A private London members club popular with royals and A-list celebrities has temporarily closed as police probe allegations of threatening behaviour and whether a weapon was brandished in a nearby street. The Press Association understands that multiple incidents took place outside Maison Estelle in Mayfair last weekend. The venues previously hosted Kim Kardashian, Idris Elba, Princess Beatrice and her mother, Sarah Ferguson. To sport, where England are welcoming the World Cup holders this evening. The Three Lions will take on Spain in their opening fixture of the Nations League. England forward Anthony Gordon has spoke about how he dealt with the emotion after their World Cup defeat.
4: I've always kept, maybe not consistently, but I like to write things down. It just makes you feel more clear. I wrote down just pure emotion of what I felt. Obviously, I won't go into them details, but yeah, it was a good few pages, I can tell you that.
2: And in showbiz news, the British actress Florence Pugh has said she had a beautiful time making East of Eden. The 30-year-old will play Kathy Ames in the Netflix miniseries adaptation, which launches on the 1st of October. That's the latest from Radio News Hub. I'm John Collins.
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0: And good afternoon, I'm Steve Lord. Welcome along to D Sport on this Saturday afternoon. Our last Saturday and the Blues were away at Lower Breck in the FA Cup.
5: Reuben Butt on his full Chester debut, his first start for the Blues this afternoon on loan from Salford. His first effort was saved by the goalkeeper, but it fell back to Butt on the edge of the box and he poked it into the bottom corner. A good finish and a brilliant moment for Chester in the first half where it's not been easy, but they've got the lead. Lower Breck nil, Chester 1. Lower Breck 1. Chester won. A similar goal to the Blues scored in the first half. The ball deflected outside the box and fell to the right back, William Edmondson, and he poked home a finish into the bottom corner. Looks like we're heading to a replay at this stage, unless there's some late drama here. It's Lower Breck 1, Chester 1. Chester have scored what could be a winner. It's Reuben Butt at the double on his full debut for the Blues. Nathan Woodthorpe put along a low cross inside the six-yard box, and Butt was right place, right time, and tapped home to make it 2-1. Now, a few nervy minutes left here, but at the minute, it's Lower Breck 1, Chester 2.
0: Well, of course, it finished 2-1, and Chester progressed to the next round. And back to today, well, the Blues hope to carry on that winning feeling as they play Worksop Town in National League North. And looking after the game for us this afternoon at the Diva Community Stadium is Shane Plainton. Good afternoon, Shane.
6: Yeah, afternoon, Steve. And after they secured their place then in the third qualifying round of the FA Cup at Lower Breck last weekend, the attention now turns back to the domestic matters for the Blues today as they look to register a first win in six in the league against a side who recorded the double over them here last season. So afternoon from me, Shane. Welcome to the Diva Stadium, where today the Blues take on a Worksop side who've hit some form recently. The visitors are looking to record a third win in in four games in the league and move above the Blues in the National League North table with a win here today. So Blues boss Phil Parkinson does go into today's game without Jacob Hazel after he joined Darlington on loan yesterday, and the Blues still have a lengthy injury list to deal with too. They're without Connor Woods, Mikael Campbell, Oscar Rosenblatt and Jack Bainbridge, but Don McHale could be involved here today after he recovered from a foot problem. Team news on its way for you very shortly then here at the Diva Stadium this afternoon. It's Chester against Worksop.
0: Thank you indeed, Shane. I'll speak to you soon for the team news. In League 2 today, Tranmere Rovers at home to Walsall. No games in the Championship for Wrexham, of course, because of the international break. The Welsh Premier League's on at 2.30 today. We've got Connors Quay, Airbus, Broughton and also Flint Town and Hollywell Town all playing this afternoon. We'll keep in touch with those games as well. Our Chester FC Women's interview this week is with the boss, Calvin Williams, talking to him coming up at 5.30 on D-Sport this afternoon. And Rugby Union, Chester Rugby Club are back at Hare Lane to play Billingham this afternoon, and we'll keep in touch with the score updates on that game as well. And just finishes the F1 Abazan Grand Prix, of course, Azerbaijan Grand Prix, and we'll have the results of that coming up for you in this hour of the programme as well. And later on, Betfred Super League, Wigan Warriors play Wakefield Trinity, all coming up at 5.30.
1: Steve Lord.
0: But next, of course, is the all-important team news we have from the Diva Community Stadium. Basho and Shane next after LF System and a freight to feel here on Chester D Radio.

0: System and a freighter field here on Chester Radio with D-Sport on this Saturday afternoon. Of course, our feature game is Chester against Worksop Town down there at the Deva Community Stadium. Let's go back and join Shane now for the team news.
1: Yeah, team news is in here then, Steve, and it's the same 11 that Phil Parkinson has picked from that 2-1 win over Lower Breck in the FA Cup last week. So this is how the Blues line up here then this afternoon. Lee Hewitson in goal, then a back four from right to left of Sam Reid, Jake Griffin, also Burrows in the centre-back position, sorry, for Chester, and then Nathan Woodthorpe. In midfield, Ward, Weeks and Murphy are the three, and then that leaves, obviously, Reuben Butt alongside Billy Waters and Jefferson Abreu in a front three for the Blues here today. So just one change on the bench from last weekend. That's the one change in the squad for today. Tom Pearce, Kofi Moore, Sam Foley, Kyle Mackin, Isaac Burgess, Joe Boggan. And the one change is obviously that Jacob Hazel has gone out on loan to Darlington. He's been replaced in the matchday squad by the welcome return of Don McHale, who's back involved with the Blues after a foot injury that's kept him out for the past few weeks. So good to see him back in the squad. Hopefully he can come on and have some form of impact, because we've really missed that number 10 position in recent weeks, and hopefully he can be the reason that he can get back in the side and produce the goods for us in the coming weeks, with Mikel Campbell, of course, still out injured. So that's the team news here at the Deva Stadium then. But this afternoon is Chester FC taking on Worksop.
0: Thank you, Shane. So great, wasn't it, for the Blues to get back to winning ways last week in a tricky away fixture, and also good for new signing as well, loan signing Reuben Butt, getting a brace on his full league debut.
1: Yeah, I was talking to Phil about him yesterday, and we were saying in our interview for the Friday football show the week before last that Reuben Butt has come in and he wanted to see a bit more from him. He gave him his chance at Lower Breck last week to start, and obviously he was rewarded with the two goals that he scored and booked us our place in the third qualifying round. So hopefully he can put another similar kind of performance in today, hopefully with the goals too, and he can really grow as part of this side, because like I say, at the moment we're missing our number 10s in the sense of Don McHale's only just coming back from injury. Mikel Campbell is obviously still out, we're missing him, so we haven't really got that link in between midfield and the strikers. So hopefully he can continue to do that here today, and they can bag some more goals, and he can continue to grow within this side.
0: So Worksop Town, they're 14th at the moment in National League North. What do we know about them this season? Have they changed their approach of play, or is it still the same?
1: I think it's still the same. Again, we were talking about this yesterday on the Friday football show, and we were saying that they're a big side, and I have to tell you, I'm just looking out on the pitch and watching them warm up, they are exactly that. They are a very, very big outfit, Worksop, and you know, hopefully Chester will get the ball on the ground, because if they put it in the air, I'm not too sure they're going to have too much success looking at these. But if Chester get the ball on the deck and stop playing their football, hopefully our ability will come through, because in recent weeks, yeah, we've had a few iffy performances, if you like, but in the large, they've been playing pretty well. They've just been missing the most important bit, which is at the final end of the pitch, where they haven't been taking the chances that they've been creating. So hopefully they can do that here today. Obviously, Jacob went out on loan to Darlington yesterday, and hopefully he can score some goals there in his 3 months on loan and come back full of confidence, and who knows, he might have a big part to play towards the back end of the season. But it wouldn't surprise me if Chester maybe did try and dip into the transfer market and get another forward thinking player, but at the moment, as Phil said yesterday on the show, there isn't really a budget there to do that. So hopefully we can find a bit more money and we can get another forward player in, because I do think we are one short now.
0: Yeah, thanks for that, Shane. We'll come back and join you for a recap on the team news before kick-off coming up, of course, a bit later on, and get the match atmosphere over there, of course, at the Deva Community Stadium. Coming up, we have interviews pre-match with Phil Parkinson around 2:30. But next, Shane talked to Luke Hewitson, and he's next after Journey and Don't Stop Believing.

0: Journey and the classic Don't Stop Believing here on Chester Radio. So after Spain, the F1 circus has moved to Azerbaijan for the Azerbaijan Grand Prix, which of course started at 12 today. So Sunday, 51 laps of the Baku City 6 kilometre street circuit. And, well, it's all finished, of course, about half an hour ago. George Russell was in first place in the Mercedes there this afternoon. And Max Verstappen behind him in the Red Bull Ford. Just 2 tenths of a second behind him. Isaac Hadjio was 10 seconds behind George Russell. Fourth place was Charles Leclerc in the Ferrari. Kimi Antonelli in the other Mercedes in fifth place. Lewis Hamilton, sixth. Arvid Lindblad in the Racing Bulls in seventh place. Esteban Ocon and Oliver Berman in the Haas's there, eighth and ninth. And Carlos Sainz Jr., the best performance there from Williams quite some time there in the top 10 there. Lando Norris retired on lap 51. So Kimi Antonelli still leads, of course, the championship way ahead on 302 points. George Russell now narrowing it down to 236, so he's getting a bit closer, but a long way to go yet. And behind him is Lewis Hamilton in third place. Lando Norris is currently fourth. On the constructors' side, Mercedes well ahead of Ferrari and on the 538 points, and 378 points is Ferrari, and then McLaren on 306 points in third place there. Red Bull on 263, so getting a bit closer there in the bottom part of the table there from that point of view. So there we are, that's the results of the Azerbaijan Grand Prix, which of course took place at 12 o'clock today. So back to our feature game of football this afternoon, of course, Chester against Worksop Town. And for the Friday football show, goalkeeper Luke Hewson spoke to Shane Pennington.
1: Luke, first of all, progress in the FA Cup for us this week. Obviously a tough looking game, wasn't it, at Lower Breck, and I guess we got exactly what we were expecting.
2: Yeah, I mean, games like that are never easy, especially going away from home to a team that are very hard to beat. I've played them a few times while I've been out on loan and stuff, and they set up well, and all the pressure was on us going into the game, obviously a team from a higher league, so they were going to make it difficult for us, and they did, but the lads dug in. I think we got what we deserved in the end.
1: And partly because of your late save there, was that just pure instinct, that one?
2: Yeah, I mean, that's what I'm there to do at the end of the day. Nate's put his body on the line and it's come off him towards a goal, unfortunately, and I've just managed to go back the other way and get a hand on it. But like I say, that's what I'm there to do, and it comes from the work we put in during the week with Graham, the keeper coach, and all the keepers, so I've got him to thank for that as well.
1: And I believe you've gone pretty viral online with that save this week as well, so you've been getting a bit of stick from the lads.
2: Yeah, Tom's happy with that one, to be fair. I think he's taken more credit for that than me, but no, it's always nice to get recognition for things, but I don't try to look too deeply into it, to be honest. I just try to focus on doing my job and doing it as best as I can, and those things just take care of themselves, really.
1: You're part of a defensive unit that started the season really strongly. Are you enjoying your time here with us so far?
2: Yeah, the lads are great. We've started defensively really well and offensively as well, to be fair. It's just the chances that we've been creating, we've not putting away as many as we'd like, but I think that's because of our standards and the standards we set for ourselves. So yeah, we've started the season well defensively. We don't concede many goals, and if you want to challenge at the top end of the table, I feel like that's where you have to build from.
1: And obviously a reward for that FA Cup battle there at Lower Breck is a trip to Spennymoor. It cancels out the league fixture between us, actually.
2: Yeah, it brings it 2 weeks forward, I think, but we're going to go up there and plan to do what we always plan to do, which is win games of football. So we're not going to take it or approach it any differently because it's the FA Cup. We're just going to go about our business the way we always go about it, and I have no doubt that it'll be another strong performance.
1: This weekend, obviously, it's Worksop at home for us, back to league action. You're hoping that that FA Cup victory can kind of give us a boost now in the league and get back to winning ways?
2: Yeah, I think it's given us a bit of confidence. I think it was 5 games in the league we didn't win for. The pressure just sort of mounts up week on week, so to finally get over the line and win a game has given us, I think, a little boost for us to hopefully go on another run.
1: Well, Luke, good luck.
2: Thank you.
0: There we are, of course, Luke Hootson there talking there to Shane Pennington, of course, after training this week for the Friday football show. Coming up at around about 2:30, after our next two songs from Janet Jackson and Queen, we'll be talking to the boss, Phil Parkinson. That's next here on D-Sport.
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0: Listen together again, and their Queen, and of course their classic Crazy Little Thing Called Love here on Chesley Radio with D Sport on this Saturday afternoon. Just about to kick off now in the Welsh Premier League with two free games. Barry against Connors Quay, Penny Bonds against Airbus Broughton UK, Flint Town against Ammerford, and Holywell Town against Britton Ferry as well. So keep in touch with those games as they progress throughout the afternoon here on D Sport. But just about kicking off now, and no score I should expect at this moment in time, but you never know these days with games. Of course, at 2 o'clock, it's 3 o'clock, it's Tranmere Rovers against Walsall. Tranmere currently 10th, Walsall 2nd, so a big game there for Rovers at Prenton Park this afternoon as well. But back to our feature game here, of course, on D Sport, Chester against Worksop Town at the of course Dever Community Stadium this afternoon. And earlier on this week, Shane Pennington caught up with Phil Parkinson for the Friday Football Show.
1: So next up for us is Worksop. They're usually an uncompromising side. I don't know whether they've changed their remit after last week when I said they were a good football inside and you told me different. So are Worksop still the same?
2: Yeah, they're very combative, very aggressive. They can play, so I'm not saying they can't play, by the way, but I'd say their biggest trait is they are very aggressive, they're in your face, and they've got some really good players as well, so they can absolutely play. They play a little bit higher up the pitch than us in terms of where they want to play their football a little bit more, and we're going to have to be absolutely on our mettle, because intensity wise, physicality, this will be as tough of a test as we've had.
1: And you've had a couple of different results here at home, haven't you, in the last couple of weeks, so you're keen to get back to winning ways here too?
2: Yeah, I absolutely am. I mean, the Merthyr one, for me, we're playing up there with South Shields and ourselves, one of the top three, four best footballing teams in the division, and we got done with one bit of quality. For me, we should have won that game, not lost it. And then Morecambe, they came and they sat behind the ball and stagnated, and again, Morecambe will be a team that will be in the top two or three, so we've lost to two really good teams, and like I said, Worksop, we're going to have to be absolutely on our mettle to get anything out of the game. It's just the way it's fallen at the moment. We've had a run of fixtures where we're playing some of the better teams in the division. I know we class ourselves as right up there as one of them, but as a football club, we are. I don't want that to get misinterpreted. As a football club, we are top two or three in the division, absolutely. But as a team, in terms of budget, all the bits that come into that, in terms of to put a team out on the pitch, we're not, and we've got a punch above our weight, and we are, and we'll certainly give Worksop a run for the money, and we'll come with the expectation of winning the game, because we desperately need to win on Saturday.
1: So how are the injuries looking then?
2: Yeah, we've got a couple of returning. So Don McHale's gone into his second week of training now. He's looking something like. Ben Lomax has been doing further bits of running. Jack Bainbridge is recovering from his operation, so when he gets back on the pitch, we're hoping he won't be too far away from competing for a starting slot, because he's super fit, Jack, so it's not like you've got to get his fitness too high. It'll just be sharpness with him. Alfie Mellor been out on loan, he's gone over on his ankle, so there's always those types of little niggles that pop up. I've probably missed someone there, but overall really happy with where we are as a squad and lads returning. The medical team have done a brilliant job, and when I say medical team, I include everyone in that: the performance, psychotherapy, nutritionists, all the people that we have helping our players recover have been working the socks off, so I must say well done to them as well.
1: And with Ruben getting his two goals last weekend, puts the pressure on the couple of lads who are working their way back to fitness, doesn't it, to really push and get on and back in that side?
2: It has to be like that, yeah. It's horses for courses. People have got to compete. And like I said, the group's really good. It's a healthy, competitive environment. They're all pushing each other. They know they're not the finished article. They know they need support. We'll have our 10-game review on Monday next week, just to give everyone a real good understanding of where we're up to, how the season's gone so far. I've been doing individual development plans with all the players this week, because I feel that's important. They get that time with me and they know exactly what I'm seeing and what they need to do to get to where I need them to be, and they've got to invest in that as well, so they're working on the bits that maybe help us bridge the gap. I'm big into 1%. Any gain I can get, I will work towards that sort of Kaizen culture. I believe we try and do that here every day. We're always looking for the edge, looking for some way that can bridge a gap for us, because we know where we are financially, but it doesn't stop us working exceptionally hard with a really talented group to get them to fulfil the potential, and that's all I'll keep doing.
1: And will it be a case of, as some of the lads start returning, I think you've got four or five still out injured at the moment, but as they return, will you then give yourself a problem in a sense that do you send a couple of them out on loan to get the fitness back up properly, or are you keen to keep them all in the building at the same time?
2: Yeah, well, we're full time. They are in the building anyway. Whoever I send out on loan, we always keep them within the programme, so they'll always have 3 days, depending if we have a game on the Tuesday, exposure. So that's important for me to keep them in and around what we're doing. But yeah, you're absolutely right at certain points. And it's not even lads just returning, lads who have had minimal minutes. They want to keep their stock high. So when you're sending a lad out on loan, it's not always just to gain the minutes, it's to keep their value high because it's their careers as well. It's no good for me just to allow them to rot away on the bench if I've got no intention of playing them because the other lads are doing so well or they're just not able to show what they can do. At some point, you've got to get them out for a month or 2 months to get the stock high. And other lads need to go out for fitness and other lads need to go out because coming on and off the bench isn't conducive for them to find the form as well. So there's a number of reasons I would use a loan. It's not always about just fitness. It's a number of other reasons that I've just stated. And yeah, I think you will see that over the next couple of weeks.
1: Does that include incomings as well? Because as we see outgoings, obviously we save on that budget, if you like. So do we use that budget by bringing somebody else in their place, so to speak?
2: Yeah, I think that would be the dream for me, but there's always something where the football club needs to absorb that money in a different way. So if we can do that, great, but that'll always come from the hierarchy above me to say that you can use some money. I'm always asking, and we'll see what we can do moving forward. But everyone knows how tight it is here, and that's not me pleading poverty or saying that it's really difficult. It's just how it is, and I accept that. I know that, and I will work with the tools that I'm given, and I will work them tools as well as they can be worked, sharpen them, make them as good as they can be. And that's a big part of being the Chester Football Club manager.
1: Absolutely. And as we go into a home game this weekend, important to stress the patience element, isn't it? Because we are a young side, and whilst we haven't won for a couple of games in the league, hopefully we can get back to winning ways here at home. But you need the crowd right behind them encouraging them, don't you?
2: Yeah, we do. I'm not one to tell the crowd what they should or shouldn't be doing. They all know how helpful they can be. Our fans have been really helpful at times, and we just need that again. And I'm really grateful for everyone who turns up, supports the players, because I know it's not easy in the current climate, but that's one of the big pulls, one of the bigger laws. I've just said, as a football club, we're one of the top three. We need to show that every week, win, lose or draw. We need our fans to show what a big club we are. Otherwise, it's me speaking just nonsense, isn't it? We have to do by showing, and the answer back to me will give us results, but you're either a big club or you're not. So we get down and support the team regardless of win, lose or draw, and that's all I can ask of our fans, and so far they've delivered. I hope they can continue to do that.
0: There we are, Shane Pinkton there talking there to boss Phil Parkinson, and of course we'll be going back to Shane for a recap on the team news in about 10 minutes time here on D Sport. Right now here's Martin Garrix and U2 and their current single.

0: Kevin Singleton and Martin Garrix and you two together. It's called Fireflies here on Chester Radio with D-Sport on this Saturday afternoon. So after winning away 28-50 away at Otley last Saturday, Chester Rugby Club are back at Hare Lane to play Billingham. Chester in sixth place in National League West 2 and Billingham are in 10th place. We'll have score updates for you throughout the show between Chester and Billingham over there at Hare Lane this afternoon. And in our local sides playing in the Welsh Premier League this afternoon, no scores there. Of course, we have, of course, Barry against Connors Quay, Pennybont against Airbus Broughton UK, Flint Town against Ammerford, and Holywell Town against Brittany Ferry. At the moment, Brittany Ferry is 0-0 in all those games there for you this afternoon. So back on D-Sport, and it's back to the D-Side the Diva Community Stadium after we have the Rembrandts, and then we'll be talking to Shane Plington for recap on the team news next here on D-Sport.
1: Is the sound of your mates alive? Is getting to more gigs this year and the next? Is the sound of saying, I got you, mate? Is the sound of mates enjoying even more of this? Is the sound of mates getting home instead of here? Click your seatbelt, because you're twice as likely to be killed or seriously injured if you don't think.
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0: a very sunny Deva Stadium. So they have Luke Hewitson in goal, then a back four from right to left of Sam Reed, Jake Griffin, George Burrows and Nathan Woodthorpe. In midfield, we have Dan Ward, Declan Weeks and Connor Murphy. And then up top, Billy Waters, Ruben Butt and Jefferson Abreu. On the bench for the Blues today, Tom Pearce, Kofi Moore, Sam Foley, Cal Mackin, Isaac Burgess, Joe Boggan, and returning to the matchday squad for the first time in a few weeks, Don McHale, who returns after he recovered from a foot problem. So that's the team news then here at the Deva Stadium, where we're around about 7 minutes away from kickoff now, as Chester hosts Worksop today.
1: Thank you for that, Shane. The atmosphere building up there nicely. You've been talking to some of the supporters before the game. What's their feeling about this game today?
0: They're all wondering the same as me of what kind of Chester side are going to rock up here this afternoon. Because when they're good, they're good. But then sometimes when they're not at it, obviously when you try and play football, it doesn't look particularly pretty, does it? But
1: no.
0: Hopefully we can be right at it here this afternoon. That win over Lowbrick last week in the FA Cup, hopefully give them a nice boost of confidence that they probably needed after a few games without winning the league. But you know, this is going to be a tough old afternoon for them here this afternoon. It's fairly windy. Worksop are a very well organised side. They're the land of the giants, if you want. We've called them the new Alfreton, because Alfreton used to be like this in our Division 2, where you know exactly what you were going to get from them. But hopefully Chester can get the ball on the ground, play their football, and the key point to it all is when they get the chances, they put them away, because that's the one thing that has been stopping them from winning games over the past couple of weeks.
1: Absolutely. Thank you for that, Shane. We'll come back and join you, of course, for regular match reports. Any goals, you hear first here on D Sport.
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1: Chester's D Radio Time Check. 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
0: And in the Welsh Premier League, Airbus Broughton UK have taken lead away at Penny Bont. Penny Bont 0, Airbus Broughton UK 1 is the current score there in the Welsh Premier League. Of course, coming up as well on the rugby side, Chester playing in Billingham at Hare Lane this afternoon from 3 o'clock. And of course, on the football side, our feature game is Chester against Worksop Town there with Shane Down at the Deeside Community Stadium.
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0: Nice afternoon if you're about the Chester region this afternoon. Sunshine and cloud and some nice sunshine between 4 o'clock and 6 is forecasted. Then it goes down to about 11 degrees overnight. Tomorrow, Sunday, the rain returns, I'm afraid, in the morning with rain for most of the day off and on. Might be some sunny periods later on Sunday. Temperature of 19 degrees. And Monday looking good as well. 18 degrees and sunny.
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2: The suffering of boys infected with hepatitis and even HIV after being experimented on as school children has been recognised with a new memorial at their former boarding school in Hampshire. Throughout the 1970s and 1980s, well over 100 boys at the college with haemophilia, that's when a person's blood fails to clot properly, were given experimental blood products. Only around 30 of them were still alive when the Infected Blood Public Inquiry published its main report into the scandal in 2024. Richard Warwick was one of them.
3: I want this memorial to be a beacon, not only in remembrance of the 122 boys that were infected and the 90 that died, but also a reminder to future generations. I don't want it ever to be forgotten about.
2: Russian attacks have killed 4 people across Ukraine as the aerial war between Moscow and Kyiv intensifies. Moscow's hammered Ukraine with cruise and ballistic missiles, powerful glide bombs and jet-powered drones, while frontline progress has slowed some 4.5 years after Russia launched a full-scale invasion of its neighbour. A British man and his Greek wife are believed to be among those killed in a building collapse near the Acropolis in Athens. That's according to local reports, which say emergency crews have recovered 6 bodies following an explosion in a tourist district yesterday. The information has come from the Greek broadcaster ERT, which adds that the Briton and his partner were both in their 70s and reportedly living on the second floor of the building, which overlooks the Hadrian's Gate monument. To sport, and although we're just under a month into the new Premier League season, England are back on international duty this evening. Thomas Tuchel's men take on Spain in their first Nations League fixture. Barcelona star Anthony Gordon says players withdrawing from the squad is not a challenge.
4: We're very fortunate as a nation to have a large pool of people to select from. Obviously, I'm gutted for the players who miss out through injury because I know how demanding the season can be.
2: And George Russell's re-entered the F1 World Championship conversation by holding off Max Verstappen to win a nail-biting Azerbaijan Grand Prix. That's the latest from Radio News Hub. I'm John Collins.
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0: 3 minutes gone at the Deva Community Stadium. 0-0 between Chester and Worksop Town. Also goalless between Tremy Rovers and Walsall as well. And goalless as well in our Chester and Billingham rugby game as well, which of course over there at Hare Lane this afternoon.

0: Let's Dance here on Chesley Radio on the Saturday afternoon with D Sport through until 6 o'clock this evening. And of course, our future game is Chester against the Works Uptown at the Deeside Community Stadium. Let's get our first report now from Shane.
1: Well, we're 11 minutes here. It's still Chester FC 0, Works Up 0. A very scrappy start to the game. Not really too many chances in forward positions for either side. Both teams feeling each other out at the moment. Just seeing a half opportunity maybe on this left-hand side. Jefferson Abreu attacking his man in the end. He had to be doubled up upon and it ran out for a corner kick. And Chester didn't really make the most of that corner kick. Two players going for the same ball. And in the end, Works Up were able to clear their lines. At the other end of the pitch, though, the game is pretty much being played all in the Works Up half at the minute. Works Up not really threatening Chester's defence. Just one half opportunity for them, and Chester played the ball across the back as he do, trying to play out from the back. Nearly got caught out, but in the end Jake Griffin was able to get the ball clear and out only to his left hand side to Nathan Woodfork. But apart from that, no real chances for either side so far in this game. A scrappy start in the sunshine here. It remains Chester FC 0, Works Up 0.
0: Thank you, Shane. Elsewhere in National League North, Kingsland have scored against Telford. Telford 0, Kingsland 1. First score of the afternoon in National League North was Hensford against Radcliffe, and Radcliffe scored first. Hensford 0, Radcliffe 1. Otherwise, it's goalless elsewhere. Southport, they're at home to Spennymoor this afternoon, and Marine, well, they are away at Merthyr Town, and Macclesfield are playing Harborough this afternoon. Our other local sides there in National League North. Over in Birkenhead, Prenton Park, Tranmere Rovers playing Walsall this afternoon. Tough game there for them, because Walsall are second in League 2. Tranmere are currently 10th. It's a 0-0 there with 11 minutes gone. And in the Welsh Premier League, our 2:30 kickoffs, more scorelines for you. Connors Quay now, I've got two goals up against Barry, so it's Barry 0, Connors Quay 2. Pennybont 0, Airbus Broughton UK 1 is still the score there. Flint Town and Ammerford is goalless, and Holywell Town take a lead against Britton Ferry. Holywell Town 1, Britton Ferry 0 is the current score in that game. Chester Rugby Club, they're at home this afternoon, of course, to Billingham in National West League West 2, and got off to a good start. 7-0, Dave Jones over the line there for Chester. Billingham, though, coming back into it, making the score 7-5. They missed a conversion there, so 7-5 is the current score at Hare Lane.

0: That's Ray and her new single called Joy. That's going straight across to Diva Community Stadium. And Shane?
1: Yeah, where Chester have just taken the lead here. And I think it's that man once again. He got two goals last week. And I think he's on the score sheet once again, Reuben Butt. And it was all about Jefferson Abreu, though. Won the ball back in midfield. Then just absolutely ran at the heart of the Worksop defence. Timed his pass to perfection straight through the heart of the defence of Worksop. And there, timing his run from midfield was Reuben Butt, who just flicked it past the goalkeeper and into the back of the net. So it's Chester FC 1, Worksop 0.
0: Thank you, Shane. Great start there for the Blues and the Diva Community Stadium. Back to you and Shane for a more detailed report coming up for you next here on D-Sport.
2: There are two types of drive you can have on the motorway. One that feels like this.
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2: 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National Highways.
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1: So 20 minutes on the clock here now, Steve. It still remains Chester FC 1, Worksop 0. The goal coming on 16 minutes. Ruben Butt with his third in two games. This time timing is run perfectly after great play from Jefferson Abreu coming off this left-hand side, taking on three players, keeping the ball close to his feet, and timing his pass through the heart of the Worksop defence perfectly for Butt to just run from midfield, one-on-one with the goalkeeper, and flick it past him with supreme confidence. And that really is a deserved lead for the Blues, who've been dominant in this 16 minutes, as you'd expect prior to that goal. But that was the first real chance that we saw from the Blues, and thankfully, rather than the last past couple of weeks where Chester have been wasteful in front of goal, they've had one chance and they put it straight in the back of the net. So hopefully that's a sign of things to come here this afternoon. But at the moment, it's all going the Blues' way. 20 minutes on the clock. It still remains Chester FC 1, Worksop 0.
0: Thank you, Shane. Elsewhere, National League North, Macclesfield have scored against Harborough, and Macclesfield 1, Harborough 0 there. Still Telford 0, Kingsland 1 in that game. And Radcliffe and Hensford. Hensford have actually equalised against Radcliffe. There's one apiece in that game. And Southport have taken lead against Spennymoor. Southport 1, Spennymoor 0 there. Still goalless between Tranmere and Walsall in League 2 with 20 minutes gone. And in the Welsh Premier League, of course, getting towards half-time because they are, of course, 2:30 kickoffs somewhere late. Pennybond 0, Broughton 1 at half-time there. Airbus UK, Broughton there. Connors Quay, they are still playing, but they are leading now by 3 goals still against Barry. Barry 0, Connors Quay 3. Hollywell Town still playing as well, 1-0 up against Britton Ferry there, and Flinktown and Ammerford is goalless at half time as well. Elsewhere on the rugby side, last time we heard it was still Chester 7, Billingham 5. Going to play it for you soon, but right now I'm moving away from Primal Scream and Girls Aloud here on Chester Radio.

0: Girls Aloud and Can't Speak French for here on Chester Radio. For that primal scream and their classic, moving on up here on D Sports on this Saturday afternoon through until 6. Let's head back now to Vidiva Community Stadium, see how the Blues are doing, and we join Shane.
1: Well, they're still with 28 minutes on the clock here, Steve, leading by a goal to nil. That comes from Ruben Butt on 16 minutes, his third in two games. Of course, after his double last week at Low Breck, this time picking up the ball from Jefferson Abreu after an amazing run off this left-hand side into the centre of the park, beating a few men and timing his ball perfectly into Butt, who one-on-one with the goalkeeper coolly kept his composure and flicked it beyond the goalkeeper into the back of the net. And since then, Chester have controlled the game, although just received a bit of a blow because Dan Ward's had to go off with what looks like to be a hamstring issue. He's been replaced by Tom Pearce. So Pearce has gone on that right hand side, and Ruben Butt has just dropped back into midfield for the rest of this game. But the only opportunity we've seen since the goal has come from the visitors. A well worked move from the left hand side, finding Lewis Whittam's 20 yard effort, but it was straight at Luke Hewitson in the Chester goal. So at the moment, all going well here for the Blues. With half an hour gone, it remains Chester FC 1, Worksop 0.
0: Thank you, Shane. Elsewhere, it is still at the moment Telford 0, Kingsley 1. Telford thought they'd score, but it was chalked off there, so we're still 1-0 to Kings Lynn. Bradley Town taking the lead against Scarborough there, making it 1-0. Hensford 1, Radcliffe 1 still. Macclesfield still leading by one goal, something over Harborough. Marine have taken the lead against Merthyr Town away. Merthyr Town 0, Marine 1. South Shields 1, Buxton 0, and Southport 1, Spennymoor 0. Are your scores there from National League North? Tranmere against Walsall in League 2, 29 minutes. It's gone over there at Prenton Park, still goalless it is. And half times in the Welsh Premier League, four half time scores: Barry 0, Connors Quay 3, Pennybont 0, Airbus, Broughton UK 1, Flint Town 0, Ammerford 0, and Hollywell Town 1, Britton Ferry 0. On your half time scores there. Now, Chester Rugby Club, last time we heard, the score was 7-5. Well, things have moved on a bit since then, and it's now 19-12 there. There was a misconversion by Chester at 12-5. Then Tommy Ellis over the line, making it 19-5. But the visitors come back into it as well. So 19-12 there, and quite a tight game over there at Hare Lane at this moment in time here on the D Sports on this Saturday afternoon. Playing Kate Bush now, and their classic, Running Up That Hill.

0: Jack Savaretti and his new single, The One, and before that, Kate Bush, and Running Up the Hill there from the 80s here on Chesley Radio on D-Sports on this Saturday afternoon. We're getting about sort of 5 minutes or so away from half-time. Let's head back now to the Diva Community Stadium and see if things are progressing over there and rejoin Shane.
1: Well, 39 on the clock here. Still remains Chester FC 1, Worksop 0. Reuben Butt's goal on 16 minutes, still separating the two sides. And he could have had another one for himself, because this time he picked up the ball in the centre of the park, drove towards goal, and in the end, just it was a final bit at the end that let him down, because he showed some great little skill to go past two or three players. But then the finish, unfortunately, was off guard as he skewed his shot well wide in the end of the right-hand post. And we've just seen Jefferson Abreu with an effort from 12 yards hook it wide of the right-hand post as well for the Blues. And the only half chance that the opposition have had so far came on 26 when Lewis Witten's 20-yard effort was comfortably saved by Luke Hewitson in the Blues goal. But at the moment, the Blues in total control of this game as we got heading towards half-time. We've got 5 minutes plus injury time towards the break. It remains Chester FC 1, Worksop 0.
0: Thank you, Shane. Come back and join you for a half-time report. Elsewhere in National League North, it's still Telford 0, Kingslin 1, Brackley Town 1, Scarborough 0 in that game. Darlington take a lead against Hebburn Town, so Darlington 1, Hebburn Town 0. Hensford 2 now, Radcliffe 1. They were losing 2-0 and they've come back to start leading that game 2-1 there. Macclesfield 1, Harborough 0, still Murphy Town 0, Marine 1, South Shields 1, Buxton 0, and Southport 1, Spennymoor 0. So goals between Tranmere and Walsall over there with 40 minutes gone at Prenton Park, and we're underway, of course, in the second halves in the Welsh Premier League there with Barry 0, Connerskeith 3, Pennybont 0, Airbus Broughton UK 1, Flint Town 0, Ammerford 0, Hollywell Town 1, Britton Ferry 0. Also heading towards half-time on our featured rugby union game between Chester Rugby Club and Billingham this afternoon over at Hare Lane. 19-12 is the current score there.
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0: Eagle Eye Cherry and Save Tonight for you here on Chester Radio. So it's half time now over at the Diva Community Stadium. Let's go across there and join Shane for a half time report.
1: Yeah, half time here then at the Diva Stadium. Stephen, it's Chester FC 1, works up nil at the break. A deserved lead for the Blues, who've been fairly dominant in this first half. Once again, though, the only disappointment, I suppose, will be that they haven't added to that advantage, haven't had a couple of opportunities in which to do so. The goal that separates the two sides came on 16 minutes, when a lovely run from Jefferson Avrio off this left-hand side took him past two or three works up players into a central position, and he timed his ball straight through the heart of the defence perfectly for Reuben Butt to run on to and flick past the goalkeeper for his third goal in two games. Then after that, the Blues, like I say, dominated things largely, with Jefferson Avrio shooting wide from 12 yards and Butt nearly adding to his efforts for the afternoon with a lovely run from deep in midfield, driving towards goal. It was just the final bit that was missing as he showed neat skill before skewing his shot well wide of the right-hand post. And Avrio also had an effort from 12 yards for the Blues. The only kind of disappointment from the first half, I suppose, is that Tom Pearce had to come on for Dan Ward, who looked like he picked up some form of hamstring issue. The only real chance works off of created came from a snapshot from Lewis Whitten on 26 minutes from 20 yards out. That was straight down the throat of Luke Hewitson. So far so good for the Blues. More the same, hopefully, in the second half. At half time, it's Chester FC 1, works up nil.
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0: There we are, half-time there, of course, at the Diva Stadium. And we're back to join Shane, of course, for a more in the second half. Let's get the half-time scores, shall we, from all around the grounds. National League North, Telford 0, Kingsland 1's a half-time score. Still playing Bedford against Hereford. It's goalless in that game. Half-time now between Brackley Town and Scarborough. Brackley Town 1, Scarborough 0. Half-time, Chorley 0, Spalding United 0. Darlington 1, Hebden Town 0. Hensford 3, Radcliffe 1, Macclesfield 1, Harborough 0. Still playing Marine away at Murphy Town 0, Marine 1. Half time, Oxford City 0, Morecambe 0, South Shields 2, Buxton 0, and still playing between Southport and Spennymoor, but it's Southport 2, Spennymoor 0. Over at Prenton Park in League 2, of course, our feature game there this afternoon is Tranmere Rovers against Walsall. Tranmere 10th, Walsall currently 2nd at the moment in League 2. And it's 0-0 at half-time, with Ironside missing a penalty for Rovers in the 35th minute of the game there. So that could have been a missed opportunity there from Rovers there. We'll see whether they have to get on in the second half there. But 0-0 is at half-time. Into the second half now of our 2:30 kickoffs in the Welsh Premier League for you. And Pennymont have equalised against Airbus Broughton UK. It's 1-1 now after 63 minutes gone in that game. Hollywell Town 1, Britton Ferry 0, Barry 0, Connors Quay 3. And Flint Town and Hereford is still goalless with 57 minutes gone in that game. And, of course, our rugby game this afternoon, rugby union game this afternoon, of course, is Chester against Billingham in National League West 2. And a great start for Chester. 7-0, 7-5, 12-5, 19-5, 19-12. And then Billingham going back to 19-19. But Chester went further ahead just before half-time. It's 26-19, the half-time score there. So quite an exciting first half, to say the least, there at Hale Lane this afternoon. 26-19 is the half-time score there between Chester and Billingham. And they've got actually full

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0: Some half-time scores for you. Tranmere Rovers 0, Walsall 0 in League 2 in the Welsh Premier League. Castell going to play, of course, in the second half. Barry 0, Connors Quay 3, Pennybot 1, Airbus Broughton UK 1, Flint Town 0, Ammerford 0, and Hollywood Town 1, Britain 3. But, of course, in our feature game this afternoon, football-wise, it's Chester 1, Worksop Town 0. Ruben Butler, of course, his third goal in two games there, and assist there from Jefferson Abreu there. So making it 1-0 to the Blues at half time. And Chester Rugby Club, well, they're doing well as well. It was a tight game, got to 19-19 in one particular point between them and Billingham. 26-19 is the half time score.
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0: Nice afternoon if you're down at the Deeside Diva Community Stadium, or of course down at Hare Lane as well, watching the rugby. At the moment, it's 19 degrees, sunshine, and some bright sunshine forecasted for the end of the day as well. Down to 11 degrees overnight, and then tomorrow, well, the rain returns, I'm afraid, in the morning. Rain for most of the morning and most of the day, really. But not very good, I'm afraid, for Sunday.
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2: Andy Burnham has promised to set the UK on a new course, saying the decade since the Brexit vote has brought drift and division. The Prime Minister is in Liverpool for his first Labour Party conference as leader, where he's promising a new direction for the country. Mr Burnham spoke to reporters earlier.
3: We've had a decade since Brexit, and it's been a decade of too much drift, too much division, and we need to draw a line on that. We need to set out a new direction for the country.
2: Boys who were infected with HIV and hepatitis when they were experimented on as school children have been recognised with a new memorial. During the 70s and 80s, boys with the blood clotting disorder were given experimental blood products while they attended a boarding school in Hampshire. Among them was Richard Warwick.
4: My wife was told to have an abortion with our first child because of the HIV, so we could never start a family. So we missed out on that. But that's life, you know, I mean, these things happen.
2: CNN's been left off Air Force One for Donald Trump's trip to a college football game in Tennessee today. It's the latest move in an ongoing dispute between the US president and the media. Russian attacks have killed 4 people across Ukraine as the aerial war between Moscow and Kyiv intensifies. Moscow has hammered Ukraine with cruise and ballistic missiles, powerful glide bombs and jet-powered drones, while frontline progress has slowed. George Russell has re-entered the F1 World Championship conversation by holding off Max Verstappen to win a nail-biting Azerbaijan Grand Prix by just 1/10 of a second. Title rival Kimi Antonelli finished 5th. And someone in the UK has bagged £111 million in last night's Euro Millions draw. Tuesday's jackpot is now an estimated £14 million. That's the latest from Radio News Hub. I'm Dave Cronin.
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0: About to get underway now down to the Diva with Chester leading by 1-0. Of course, Ruben Butler scoring that goal in the first half. Tranmere Rovers 0, Walsall 0 as well. And Chester Rugby Club, they're ahead 26-19 at half time.

0: straight into Noah Carl and goes straight across to Diva Stadium. Shane.
1: Yeah, perfect start to the second half here, Steve. It's now Chester FC 2, Worktop 0, and Billy Waters has got the Blues' second goal of the afternoon. Nice move down this right-hand side. Declan Weeks into Tom Pears. Pears knocked it round the corner, and a lovely little ball in from Reuben Butt on the money for Billy Waters, who controlled it once on the edge of the six-yard box and then swept it into the left-hand bottom corner of the net. So it's Chester FC 2, Worktop 0.
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Jocelyn Brown and somebody else's guy there for you here on Chester Radio. Of course, Chester leading by 1-0 there. Sorry, 2-0, should I say, of course, against Worksop Town. Benny Walters there with that goal. 1 minute into the second half there from Ruben Butt's assist there. Back to join Shane in a few moments' time to see how they're doing, of course, in the start of the second half. Let me tell you that Chester Rugby Club have gone storming ahead in the second half. It was 26-19 at half time, 33-19, 40-19, and now 47-19 is the current score over there at Her Lane. And in the Welsh Premier League, Penny Bont have gone ahead against Airbus Broughton UK. 2-1 is the current score there in that game. So we're going to join Shane next to see how the Blues are doing in the second half. Of course, we know they're 2-0 up. See how things are performing for you after Chaka Khan and their current single.

0: going to break in to check a can and check. So let's go across now to the Diva Community Stadium and Shane.
1: Well, this one not done and dusted just yet, because Worksop have just got themselves back into this one. So Chester FC 2, Worksop 1. And I think it's Lewis Whitten with a fantastic strike, cutting in from this left-hand side and curling the beauty into the right-hand top corner, giving Luke Hewitson no chance whatsoever. So the Blues maybe need a third goal to see this game off. We thought it was all done and done at 2-0. But no, courtesy of that great strike from the visitors, it's now Chester FC 2, Worksop 1.
0: Thank you, Shane. Elsewhere, National League North, of course, in the second half, Kingsland 2, Telford 0 now in that game, and Kingsland have got a penalty at this moment. We'll think what the score is when that's, of course, been done. Brackley Town 1, Scarborough 0, Chorley 0, Spalding United 0, Darlington 1, Hebden Town 0, Hensford 3, Radcliffe 1, Macclesfield 1, Harborough 0, Merthyrtown 0, Marine 1, and South Shields 2 up against Buxton, and also Southport still 2 up against anymore as well, with 53 minutes gone. Over at Prenton Park, 52 minutes gone, still 0-0 between Tranmere and Walsall. Of course, Tranmere missed a penalty in the first half as well, and of course we're deep into the second half of the Welsh Premier League games. Those 2:30 kickoffs there, Pennybont 2, Broughton Airbus UK is 1, Connorskey 4 now, Barry 1, Connorskey 4, Holywell Town 1, Britton Ferry 0, and Flint Town United and Amherst is also goalless as well. And as I said before about Chester Rugby Club, of course, doing very well at the start of the second half, going further ahead. 47-26 now, was 47-19 last time I was there, but 47-26 is the cover score there for Dundee Sport. Let's go straight back to the Diva Stadium and Shane.
1: Yeah, where Chester have extended their advantage once again. 54 on the clock, it's now Chester FC 3, Worksop 1, and Billy Waters has his second of the afternoon, this following a lovely sweeper move on the counter attack from the Blues down this right hand side. Sam Reid with a neat bit of skill to play in Ruben, but he got away down the right hand side. He had Waters on the opposite side of the pitch to him in a 2-on-1 situation. He swept the ball out to him, and from around about the penalty spot, Waters kept his composure to fire high into the roof of the net. So it's now Chester FC 3, Worksop 1.
0: Thank you, Shane. Great start there to the second half of the Blues there. 3-1 it is.
2: 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So when you're driving around a HGV, don't linger around them, because they may not notice you're there. Know the HGV zones. National Highways.
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0: Awesome. And No Tomorrow. Before that, we had music from Brand Van 3000 and Drinking in LA for you here on Chester Radio on this Saturday afternoon. D-Sport through until 6. Of course, our feature game, Chester against Worksop Town. Let's head back now to the Community Stadium. The Community Stadium, and find out how Chester's doing, and we join Shane.
1: Well, 65 minutes on the clock, and the applause you can hear here is because Ruben Butts coming off. He's had a very successful home debut for the Blues, 2 assists and a goal here this afternoon have helped Chester into a 3-1 lead here over their opponents. He's just been replaced on the pitch by Sam Foley, and Kofi Moore is also going to come on. I'd imagine he's going to replace Jefferson Abreu maybe on that left hand side. We're just waiting for the confirmation to see which way this is going to go. Referee's still waiting, and the ball does eventually go up, and in the end Chester do make that substitution and Kofi Moore comes on the pitch. So the Blues in control here now with that 3-1 advantage and looking for more goals, actually, because Tom Pearce with an 18-yard effort was forced a good save by Durnley, and Jefferson Abreu was just had an effort too from an angle which was forced a good save in the end from the goalkeeper in the visitors' net. But at the moment Chester in total control of this game, and there are more goals in this one if they want it, as hopefully they head towards the 3 points here. At the moment 66 on the clock, it still remains Chester FC 3 works up 1.
0: Thank you, Shane. Elsewhere. Oh, hang on a second. Let's go straight back and join Shane at the Diva Community Stadium. Shane.
1: Yeah, I told you there was more goals in this game, and Chester have a fourth goal here, and nobody more deserving of it this afternoon from Jefferson Abreu. He's had a couple of efforts on the workshop goal, and this time he showed a lovely bit of skill on the left-hand side of the penalty area to dummy his man, get it back on his right foot from the left, and curl low into the right-hand bottom corner of the net across Max Durnley. So more goals here for the Blues, and hopefully still time for plenty more. At the moment, it's Chester FC 4, Worksop 1.
0: Thank you, Shane. I'm not quite sure if I switch you off, really, because it's goals galore over there this afternoon. Chester 4, Worksop Town 1. Telford 0, Kingsland 2 in National League North. Bedford 0, Hereford 1. Brackley Town 1, Scarborough 1. Chorley 1, Spalding United 0. Darlington 1, Hebden Town 0. Hensford 3, Radcliffe 1. Macclesfield 1, Harborough 0. Murphytown 0, Marine 1. Oxford City 0, Morecambe 1. Southfields 3, Buxton 0, and Southport 2, Spennymoor 0. Over at Prenton Park, it's still Tranmere Rovers 0, Walsall 0, with 66 minutes gone in that game. And of course, we're getting into injury time now. In fact, some of the games have been full time now in the Welsh Premier League. Defeat, I'm afraid, for Airbus, Broughton UK this afternoon. Pennybond 2, Broughton 1 was the full time score there. Still playing, Hollywell Town 1, Britton Ferry 1, and Connors Quay are still playing as well away at Barry this afternoon. It's Barry 1, Connors Quay 4. And Flintown United scored 3 goals in the second half there at home. It's 3-0 against Ammerford there in that game, with about 83 minutes gone as well in those 2:30 kickoffs there. Now on the rugby side, Chester Rugby Club, of course, at home this afternoon to Billingham, doing very well, and lots of scores going on there, lots of tries and conversions, and at the moment it is now 54-26 to Chester. There was some comeback there from Billingham, but Chester made sure it was covered again to make sure that scoreline was different there. 54-26 is the current score there in that game.

0: Terence Trent D'Arby, and you've let me stay here on Chester's D Radio. So Chester, of course, are winning by 4-1 down there at the Deva Community Stadium. Goals from Ruben Butt in the first half, and then Billy Walters straight after the second half, 46, and he gets a second one in the 55th, and then Jefferson Abreu getting the fourth one there as well. Lewis Whitman got one back as well for Works Uptown in the 53rd minute of the game. Elsewhere for you on the rugby side, Chester leading calls at the moment, 54-26 now is the current score. 54-26 is the current score over there at Hare Lane. And on the football side, Tranmere still leading, still goals between them and Walsall, 0-0 with 71 minutes gone. In the Welsh Premier League, got some full times. I mean, yes, if you have, yes, Flintown United, they win 3-0 against Ammerford there at home. Broughton were beaten 2-1. Hollywell Town drew 1-1 against Britton Ferry, and still playing, it's Barry against Connors Key. Barry 1, Connors Key 4 is the current score there. So back on D-Sport, and it's back to the Deva Community Stadium for you next here on D-Sport.
1: 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National Highways. And what's that? They said thanks very much.
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0: And welcome back into D Sports on this Saturday afternoon. Let's head now across to the Diva Commuter Stadium, see how Chester are doing, and we join Shane.
12: Well, at the moment, Chester on the attack here looking for more goals, and it's Cokie Moore with an effort that loops up off one of the defenders and goes out for a corner kick. But 77 gone here, it's still Chester FC 4, works up 1, and the Blues in totally dominant form, even though they've made a couple of substitutions. It has kind of affected the rim of their play. It's a bit stop-start, and score got a bit messy at times, but they're so far in front, of course, in this game. Hopefully, it doesn't really matter, because Foley and Moore have come on. They've replaced Butt and Waters, as the Blues look, of course, for more goals in this game. As the corner comes in, it's easily defended at the near post by the visitors. But yeah, Phil Parkinson overall, I think, will be really delighted with what he's seen from his side here this afternoon. They've played some lovely football, they've been very easy on the eye, and the most important thing that we've been missing over recent weeks is they've taken the chances too. So hopefully long may that continue in the coming weeks. But at the moment, 78 on the clock, Chester cruising towards 3 points here. It's Chester FC 4, works up 1.
0: Thank you, Shane. Elsewhere, National League North, it's Telford 0, Kingsland 3, Bedford 0, Hereford 1, Brackley Town 1, Scarborough 1 there, Chorley 1, Spalding United 0, Darlington 1, Hebden Town 1, Hensford 3, Radcliffe 1, Macclesfield 1, Harborough 0, Merthyrtown 1, Marine 1, Oxford City 0, Morecambe 1, South Shields 4 now, Buxton 0, and Southport 2, Spennymoor 1. Tranmere have taken lead against Walsall in League 2. Of course, Walsall are second at the moment in League 2. Rovers were 10th. And that goal scored there by Bobby Faulkner from Vork's assist there in the 73rd minute of the game there. So Tranmere Rovers 1, Walsall 0 is the current score. And mind you, of course, those are full times in the Welsh Premier League. Barry 1, Connors Quay 4, Penny Bont 2, Airbus Broughton UK 1, Flint Town 3, Ammerford 0, Holly Tubwell Town 1, Britton Ferry 1 as well. And on the rugby side, Chester Rugby Club having a great game there this afternoon, storming ahead now. It was 54-26 last time we heard. 61-26 is the current score over there at Hare Lane. 61-26 there against Billingham. Of course, they're in 10th place, and Chester in 6th place in National League West 2. Of course, our featured game of football is Chester 4, Worksop Town 1.

0: Bond's Man on the Moonfleet here on Chesney Radio with D-Sport on this Saturday afternoon. Well, about 5 minutes or so away from full-time at the Deep Community Stadium. Let's head back now and join Shane and see things are going in the closing stages of the game. Shane?
1: Yeah, 85 minutes on the clock here. Still remains Chester FC 4, Worksop 1. The Blues cruising towards the 3 points in. It's just a case of whether or not they fancy getting themselves a few more goals in this one. They are attacking, and we're going to see the return of Don McHale, who has been injured for a few weeks now. Number 10 is back on the pitch. Good to see him getting some minutes at the end of this game. He could be an important figure for us in the rest of the season. So good to see him back on the pitch, and he is going to replace Conor Murphy, who's gone off on the far side of the pitch. But the Blues cruising towards the 3 points here. At 85 on the clock, it's Chester FC 4, Worksop 1.
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Julipa and Dance of Night here on Chester Radio. So full time over there at the Hare Lane, where Chester Rugby Club been playing Billingham this afternoon. The full time score there was 66-26 in the end, 66-26. And we'll go through that game in a bit more detail in the last hour of D Sport. Tranmere Rovers 1, Walsall 0 is the current score still at Prenton Park. Bobby Faulkner scoring that goal there for Rovers. And of course, in our feature game at the Deva Community Stadium, still Chester 4, Worksop Town 1, and we've had over 89 minutes gone in that game. We're back to join Shane, of course, for a full time report coming up after extra time. Right now, here's Alex Warren and Fever Dream.

0: Alex Warren is current single Fever Dream. We've got 3 minutes of extra time down at the Diva Stadium as Chester Fall works up time one. Back to Shane for a full-time report next.
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0: Maybe not.
1: Yorkshire, Yorkshire, Yorkshire tea, where everything's done properly. Yorkshire, Yorkshire, Yorkshire tea.
0: Right, enough of that. 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
2: At Hovis, we've been round long enough to know where real strength comes from. 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

0: to anyway is in the National League North. Steve, it's finished here. Chester FC 4, Works up 1, and the Blues following up that win in the FA Cup last week with another excellent display here this afternoon. We got things running on 16 minutes when Jefferson Abreu cut in from the left-hand side, ran at the defence and played a lovely through ball for Reuben Butt, and one-on-one with the goalkeeper, he slotted past Sternley from 12 yards out for his third goal in two games. And Butt wasn't finished there, because just a minute into the second half, he was involved in Chester's second. This time it was his cross, swept home by close range by Billy Waters. Then on 53 minutes, it was the visitors who got back into the game when Whittam struck a lovely effort from 20 yards into the right-hand top corner of the net. But Chester responded quickly themselves. 2 minutes later, they extended their advantage back to two goals, and he made it 3-1 when Sam Reid played in Butt once again. Knee squared for Billy Waters once again to sweep home Chester's third. And all the goals were finished on 68 minutes when Jefferson Abreu got a deserved goal, a first for the Blues, when he picked up the ball on the left-hand side of the penalty area, cut in on his right foot and curled beyond the goalkeeper into the right-hand bottom corner of the net. So all in all, a good afternoon for the Blues. The attendance, 2,232, and they watched it finish here. Chester FC 4, Worktop 1.
1: Great to see the Blues get back to winning ways in the league, isn't it, Shane? But let's just talk about the man of the match today, Reuben Butt, who's, three goals in two games and two assists. That's a great start, isn't it?
0: Yeah, absolutely. And I was saying to you previously that we've been missing our number 10s, because obviously Mikel Campbell and Don McHale both out injured, and Reuben's come in, and fair play to him. He's really stepped up for us. He scored, obviously, the brace last week in the win at Lower Breck, and today he's got himself a goal and two assists, and he was really, really, you know, decent in that little hole there behind the strikers. And fair play to him, you know, he's come in, he's only a kid, and sometimes when you take kids on loan from Football League clubs, you know, when you come into a division like this, which is a very physical one particularly, then they don't really, you know, hit the mark. But fair play to him, he's hit the ground running here, and long may that continue.
1: Lovely, thank you for that, Shane, and we'll speak to you, of course, soon, and Shane will be getting feedback, of course, of Phil Parkinson, and we'll have that for you in the last hour of D-Sport as well. Very happy Phil Parkinson, no doubt, now that Chester are firing on all four cylinders.
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3: So a great result for the Blues, getting back to winning ways in the league there this afternoon. Chester 4, Worksop Town 1 there. We're going through that game in more detail in the last hour of D Sport. Tranmere Rovers, well, they thought they'd win that game 1-0, but deep into extra time, 90 plus 1 there. Reece Smith there gets an equaliser for Walsall. So in the end, they finished Tranmere Rovers 1, Walsall 1 there from Prenton Park. And on the rugby side, Chester Rugby Club this afternoon, well, they had a great win this afternoon against Billingham. 66-26, the full-time score.
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3: Well, hopefully you got lots of sunshine wherever you are across the Chester region at the moment. Forecasted for the rest of the evening. And it'll go cloudy as the time goes on. It will go down to 11 degrees overnight. Then tomorrow, Sunday, will start off, I'm afraid, wet in the morning from 8 o'clock in the morning. Rain for most of the day. Then it will clear up later on in the day. Temperature high for Sunday of 18 degrees.
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4: The Prime Minister says Britain needs a fresh start after a decade of drift and division since the Brexit vote. Andy Burnham has arrived in Liverpool for his first Labour conference as a leader, promising growth across the country and renewed hope for the future.
5: Good growth in every postcode, hope in every heart. That's what the Labour Party under my leadership will be all about. It's wonderful to be in Liverpool with you all, and we're going to have a great week.
4: Heathrow's plans for a third runway have been delayed by 4 years. The airport says it's no longer possible to meet the 2035 deadline, with the new runway now expected to be open by 2039. Heathrow still aims to secure planning permission by 2029 and says the expansion could create more than 100,000 jobs. A British man and his wife are believed to be among 6 people killed in a building collapse in Athens. Local reports say an explosion, believed to have been caused by a gas leak, destroyed the building near the Acropolis. The Foreign Office says it's in contact with Greek authorities and is ready to assist British nationals. England are welcoming the World Cup holders this evening. The Three Lions are taking on Spain in their opening fixture of the Nations League. England forward Anthony Gordon spoke about how he dealt with the emotion after their World Cup defeat.
6: I've always kept, maybe not consistently, but I like to write things down. It just makes it feel more clear. I wrote down just pure emotion of what I felt. Obviously, I won't go into them details, but yeah, it was a good few pages, I can tell you that.
4: And the new couples for Strictly's 2026 series will perform their first live dance tonight. The launch show last weekend opened with a dance number from the professionals, judges and new hosts and showed the stars meeting their partners for the first time on the dance floor rather than during a pre-recorded video, as has been the case in previous series. That's the latest from Radio News Hub. I'm Dave Cronin.
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3: So, welcome into the final hour of D Sport on this Saturday evening. A great result for the Blues there this afternoon. Chester 4, Worksop Town 1. And Ruben Butt, who was man of the match. 3 goals in 2 games from him and 2 assists today. He was basically involved in the first goal, assistant from Jefferson Abreu. Found Ruben Butt in the 16th minute of the game to put the ball in the back of the net. Then into the second half. So, 1-0 it was at half time. Into the second half, a minute in, and Billy Waters, again this time from Ruben Butt's assist, finds him and he puts the ball in the back of the net. Lewis Whittam scored 1 for Worksop Town and won the goal in the 53rd minute of the game, and then Billy Waters 2 minutes later in the 55th, another assist from Ruben Butt to make it 3-1 to the Blues. And then rounding things off in the endless 7 minutes of the game, Jefferson Abreu beat his marker in the box to fire into the bottom corner to score his first goal for the club there in the 6th minute of the game there, making it full-time score 4-1. And the Blues go up to 7th place in National League North, 2,232 there at the Diva Community Stadium there this afternoon. And we'll go through the table in a few moments' time. Let's get the rest of the scores from National League North. Firstly, for Telford 0, Kings Lynn 5, Bedford 1, Hereford 1, Brackley Town 1, Scarborough 1, Chorley 2, Spalding United 1, Darlington 1, Hebden Town 1, Hensford 4, Radcliffe 1, Macclesfield 1, Harborough 0, Merthyrtown 1, Marine 2, Oxford City 1, Morecambe 1, South Shields 4, Buxton 0, and Southport 2, Spennymoor 2. So, the top of the National League North table is Hereford are top at the moment. Macclesfield is second place, Oxford City third, South Shields fourth, Hebden Town 5, Spalding 6, and then Chester, of course, move up from 9th to 7th there. Kingsland 8th, Buxton 9, and Bedford 10. And let's look at our local signs. Marine are 16th, Southport are 19th, currently there for you. And that's how it's looking in National League North. So in League 2, Tranmere were playing Walsall this afternoon. That was 10th against Walsall and 2nd in League 2. And it got off to a good start for Rovers. 0-0 it was at half-time. In the second half, Bobby Faulkner in the 73rd minute of the game from Vork's assist there to make it 1-0 to Rovers. But then deep into extra time, 90+1, Reece Smith there with the equaliser for Walsall getting a point there. So Tranmere Rovers 1, Walsall 1, the full-time score. And Rovers go up to 9th in League 2. In the Welsh Premier League, our 2:30 kickoffs, local sides involved in those. Barry 1, Connors Quay 4. Barry 1, Connors Quay 4. Pennybont 2, Airbus Broughton UK 1. Flint Town 3, Ammerford 0. Hollywell Town 1, Britton Ferry 1. And on the rugby side this afternoon, our local side, Chester Rugby Club, of course, playing at Hare Lane this afternoon against Billingham in National League West 2. The half-time score was 26-19 to Chester, and then Chester steaming ahead in the second half, 33-19, 14-19, 47-26, 54-26, and then finally the full-time score, 66-26 there. So great result there for them this afternoon, and they're back on the road to play Preston Grasshoppers next week. But 66-26, the full-time score. And in this hour of D-Sport, we'll catch up with Chester FC women's team, and we'll be talking to the boss, Calvin Williams. With him, of course, they're going great guns, our Chester FC women's team in their league as well. And talking to Calvin coming up at 5:30.
1: Steve Lord.
3: Yes, of course, that's coming up at 5:30. But of course, we've got some post-match reaction as well from the Diva Stadium. Hopefully, we'll be hearing as well in this hour from the boss, Phil Parkinson, as well here. All to come on D-Sport.

Electronic and Getting Away With It here on Chesney Radio on this Saturday night. Of course, it's 14 minutes past 7 here on D Sport through until 6. So great win for the Blues. Chester 4, Works Up Town 1. Goals from Ruben Butt, Billy Waters 2 from a brace from him, and Jefferson McBrew there with his first goal for the club. And we'll be hearing from boss Phil Parkinson, a very delighted Phil Parkinson, hopefully before the end of the programme. Tranmere Rovers 1, Walsall 1, the full-time score there. Rovers go up to 9th there in League 2. And in the Welsh Premier League, Barry 1, Connors Key 4, Pennybond 2, Airbus Broughton UK 1. Flinktown 3, Ammerford 0, Hollywell Town 1, Britton Ferry 1. And Chester Rugby Club, well, they were playing at home in National League West 2 today, and National North 2, shall I say. Chester against Billingham, as it was, at Hare Lane, 26-19 at half-time. Full-time score, 66-26, the full-time score there. And, of course, it was the Azerbaijan Grand Prix earlier on today. George Russell in first place there in the Mercedes. Max Verstappen just 2 seconds behind him. And Isaac Hadji 10 seconds behind him in third place in the other Red Bull Ford. Charles Leclerc in the Ferrari in fourth place. And Kimi Antonelli in the other Mercedes in fifth place. And coming up at 5.30, we have Wigan Warriors against Wakefield Trinity in Betfred Super League. We'll keep in touch with that as well. And also at 5.30, our special guest from Chester FC Women's Team is the boss this week, talking to Calvin Williams. And what a great start to the season they have, Chester FC Women's Team, top of the table. And we're talking to him at 5.30 here on D Sport as well. And we'll try and if we can squeeze in, if we can, some gossip for the football back pages and social media, of course, some football gossip all to come here on the show. But right now, here's the new single from Ash and Stop the Wedding.

0: Ash, and that's a new single there. That's called Stop the Wedding, which we have, yes, here on D Sports on this Saturday afternoon. Well, coming up after the break, we'll be having Michael Jackson and Sam Fender, and then we'll be talking to Chester FC women's team boss Calvin Williams, and seeing how, of course, their team are doing. Of course, doing very well at the moment, top of the league. Talking to him at 5:30, and hopefully somewhere in between as well, we'll get some post-match reaction as well from the Diva Community Stadium from Phil Parkinson. All to come here on D-Sport.
1: 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Is getting to more gigs this year and the next? 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Is the sound of mates enjoying even more of this? Is the sound of mates getting home instead of here? Click your seatbelt, because you're twice as likely to be killed or seriously injured if you don't think.
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0: Sam Fender getting started for that Michael Jackson, Black or White, here on Chester Radio with D-Sport on this Saturday night. And I now turn attention towards Chester FC women's team. And on the line, they've got the boss, Calvin Williams. Good evening, Calvin. How are you doing?
1: How are you doing, Steve? You okay, mate?
0: Yeah, fine, thank you. Well, how are you doing? Well, what a great start to the season you're having, aren't you?
1: Yeah.
0: Fantastic.
1: Yeah, they're doing really well at the moment, but obviously we just... we've got to realise that we can't get too high because there's obviously still a long way to go, but the girls have done really well so far.
0: Yeah, that's right. Well, last Sunday you were away at Mossy Hill Athletic, another high-scoring game for yourselves. 17 minutes in and Sophie O'Neill scores to make it 1-0 with the help of Polly Wild-McGregor's assist. Then on to the 33rd minute, Emma Clawson extends the lead, finding the back of a net with an assist from Sophie O'Neill. And then just before half-time in the 44th minute, Sophie O'Neill scores a second goal from Polly Wild-McGregor's second assist of the game to make it 3-0 at half time. It must have been a dream first half for you.
1: Yeah, we knew that that game was going to be a bit tough because obviously the pitch isn't great at Mossley, and to be fair to the girls, they worked really hard on what we wanted them to do in the week, and it was probably not the prettiest game of football that you'll ever see. Like, it was always going to be a lot of scrappy phases of play and stuff like that. So,
0: yeah.
1: To be fair to the girls, they worked hard on, we worked on a bit of transition work, and it was pleasing because obviously the first goal we scored from was they had a corner and we went up the other end from Ava collecting it, and it's in the back of the net in 7 seconds. So, you know, it's pleasing stuff like that, that the girls are doing what we do on the training ground, they're putting into games now, where I think last season we didn't really do that enough, and that's why we weren't successful in the games we were. But obviously we're seeing now a different kind of group who've learned a lot from our season, but obviously now realising what it takes to actually get through these tough games, because like I said, the pitch wasn't great and it's on a slope. It's a dream start, but we knew at half time it was not going to be an easy game, because as you'll probably get onto it in a minute, we conceded a silly goal after 2.5 minutes into the second half, so it was sort of, and it turns into a basketball game then, that they score, we score.
0: It was you who scored all the goals in the second half. Sophie O'Neill gets a hat-trick with an assist from Emma Clawson, and that was a great afternoon, wasn't it, for Sophia? And then they scored two goals. Emma Clawson gets a second goal of the game to make it 5-2. And then the 66 minutes of the game, Polly Wild-McGregor scores the sixth goal of the game, and then the seventh goal coming in the 84th minute from Alicia Whitehead-Hughes. She finds net after an assist from Jess McHale. So, you know, you're 7-3 at full time, and you've got lots of different players scoring the goals, haven't you?
1: Yeah, 100%. I think previously, when, you know, and there's no disrespect to Chester before I got in, but obviously Molly Wood was the player that a lot of people talk about scoring all these goals and
0: That's
1: stuff like
0: right,
1: that.
0: Yeah, yeah.
1: And, you know, we've got a 17-year-old scoring so many goals. We've got Jess McHale scoring. We've got Polly doing what she does really well with her goal contributions. I know Emma scored 10 goals in so many games and 8 assists, but it's just nice to have players actually chipping in instead of just one person, because, like you said, if you isolate one goal threat, that's stopping a team. Where if you want to focus on Emma, well, it's all right, Sophie will go and score, Polly will go and score, you know, Katie's got a few goals this season from set plays, Kira Lee's brilliant, so it's nice that we're scoring, you know, everyone's chipping in with goals instead of just relying on one person, because like I said, previous years it was Molly, it was Emma Gray, it was Lola Smith. So, you know, it's just nice that the group are actually learning what to do in training and taking on what we're training on.
0: It must be a dream for you and Bryson, your assistant there, in the fact of, like you said, it's all clicking, and you've got all these players scoring goals. Fantastic, isn't it?
1: Yeah, 100%. Like, you know, there's a lot of people who deserve a lot of credit, because obviously Connor, who doesn't get much talk about it, he does great training sessions on the pitch with Bryce, and I get the easy job of just speaking to players and talking a few things like that. I normally find me drinking a cup of coffee or something like that when the training's on, but you know, it's a team effort, and that's what we want to base the team on, not just one individual. And you know, hats off to the group, they've been superb. But like I said, we've got a tough run of games now. You know, we've got Warrington, we've got Walton, we've got Salford in the Cup, we've got Wirral United, Wirral Phoenix, so we know that it's far from job done. We know that as a group, and I think the group got reminded of that a little bit at full time, because we were a bit disappointed, we conceded three goals. It was pleasing we scored seven, but conceding three goals, you can't do that every week.
0: Well, the thing is, you're still unbeaten in the league, aren't you? And you go back to the top of the Division 1 table, and you've got a 2-point lead over second place West Didsbury and Chorlton, and they've got those difficult games coming up, but it's, you're in a good position, aren't you?
1: Yeah, 100%. Like, you know, it's nice for us because, you know, West Didsbury are in second place and we got a game in hand, so, you know, the girls have really worked hard to be in that position. Like, I don't think there's a point at last season when we talked about how great we were. We were never in the top spot. You know, we were always chasing down Nantwich. We were year before that, we were chasing down Poulton and St. Helens. So it's nice to just be in that position where, you know, we're at the top and it's great, but we know that there's going to be teams who want to knock us off that place.
0: Of course. I mean, that's always going to happen, isn't it? If you're the one to knock off the top of the table, every game you play is like a cup game, isn't it, really, to a certain degree?
1: Yeah, 100%. Like, Mossy, you know, they had difficulties to get teams together and stuff like that, and lo and behold, we play them and they have 14, 15 players available, because everyone knows that they want to play Chester, they want to, you know, ruin our party at the moment, and that, you know, and that's something that the players should be proud of, that everyone was trying to burst our bubble at the moment. But credit where it's due to the players, they're making sure that that doesn't happen at the moment, but obviously we've got to be prepared that it might happen this season, so we've got to make sure we bounce back when we do.
0: Yeah, so tomorrow you've got no game. Explain why there's no game for you tomorrow, yeah?
1: Yeah, so there's an odd number of teams in the league, so we're not in action tomorrow, which is, I think it's come at the right time, to be honest with you, because I think there's a few things we need to work on, and players need a bit of a rest, because it has been quite a demanding start, you know, playing Wigan in the FA Cup, and we were short. We, you know, personally, I don't think we deserve to go out of the competition, but penalties is the luck of the draw.
0: Yeah.
1: But the girls have worked really hard, and I think this week is just nice to just reflect on a few things and take it all in at the moment. And obviously, we know what we got ahead of us next week against Warrington Town, which is going to be a difficult task, but we know that we have to be at our best. So we've got an extra week of training and making sure that we get everyone back available fit on the pitch, because we have got a lot of injuries and a little bit of knocks and illnesses, and, you know, it's probably come at the right time, but obviously we're looking forward to getting back in touch next week.
0: Yeah, lovely. Listen, well, thank you so much for coming to the programme once again, Calvin, and it's a great start to the season. Long may it continue, and we'll speak to one of the players, no doubt, on the programme next week, and thanks for coming to the programme once again.
1: Thank you very much for having me. Thank you.
0: It's a pleasure. There we are, the boss there, Calvin Williams there from Chester FC women's team, of course, reflecting the great start to the season, of course, but keeping the feet firmly on the ground there. No game for them tomorrow, but top of the league and unbeaten so far, so let's celebrate that, shall we? Chester Radio. Well, next we're going to another boss. It's Phil Parkinson of the men's team. He'll be talking to Shane Pennington next here, reflecting on today's win. Of course, 4-1 was the full-time score there at the Diva Community Stadium. He's on next after Deacon Blue and Real Gone Kid.

0: And Real Gone Kid here on Chester Radio. Let's head back now to the Eva Community Stadium, where Shane Pendleton is talking to boss Phil Parkinson.
1: Well, Phil, you've been telling me for weeks when it all clicks, it'll all look nice, and today it very much did.
2: Yeah, I was so pleased for the players there to get the just desserts, for sticking with it as well, because as much as I can show people what we're doing well and show them the stats and the performances in analysis and reassure them, it's easy to listen to whoever wants to tell them that it's not and we're doing the wrong thing. So the players deserve a lot of credit for that, for staying on track and truly believing in what we do. And like you said, I've felt it for a number of weeks. At some point when the forwards deliver, it won't be ones and twos, it'll be threes and fours, and that's what you saw today.
1: And a word for Ruben Butter, he's really come in and hit the ground running since you've given him his chance, hasn't he?
2: He has. Clinicality he's brought to us, hasn't he? I was just saying on a previous interview that he really reminds me of a player I've had before, Chris Conn-Clark. He's got that ability to drift past people, but he's really clinical. You fancy him when he's in and around that 18-yard box to score, and I'm so glad that the judgment call that you make has come off, because that's what it was. You're looking at his clips and you're speaking to the right people, but you get a real feeling for a player, and like I said, it's proved to be right.
1: And young lads, when they come into this league, it can be quite unforgiving, can't it? But he just looks like he has confidence, and particularly with that first goal there, lovely play from Jefferson, and then there's a real instinctive finish from him, wasn't it?
2: Yeah, that instinctive finish, you've either got that or you haven't. And I thought when he went through, if he didn't scuff it, he looked like he was going to score. He did everything right, the way he's rolled and sent his man the wrong way. I just thought he was going to slot it home, but unfortunately, I don't know what's quite happened, but he looks like he's lost his footing and he hasn't quite executed his shot.
1: And from your point of view, the goals as a whole must have pleased you today, because we scored some quality goals, didn't we?
2: I think so, yeah. Some really, particularly the second half counter-attacking goals, really good on the turnover of the ball, the bits we speak about, the execution and quality of the first action is so important on a counter-attack, securing the first pass, runners in behind into space, executing the weight of the pass, and they got it all right today. But the most important thing they got right was the finish at the end of it, which everyone can see has been lacking in recent weeks.
1: Easy statement to make, but would you say that was your most complete performance under you so far?
2: I wouldn't actually know. Obviously with the goals it looks that way. I think we've played and dominated games more than that and not got our awards. I felt that was a clinical game for us in terms of where we've really exploited them whenever we've had an opportunity to. I think we've dominated a game and played far better than that. We've played well today, absolutely, but we've played better than that and unfortunately lost. Merthyr screaming out at me as an example of that.
1: You wanted Billy to score a few more goals, and he's got two today.
2: Yeah, it's great for Billy. We're doing lots of one-to-ones this week, and one of the bits for Billy was being more instinctive and me for the group to say, we've got to get him the ball earlier and we've got to get him the ball in the 18-yard box, because that's where Billy's going to hurt teams, not dribbling past people. And as much as he can link play, it's a pin and spin, a set and go, and then we've got to find him, and when we find him, that's what happens.
1: And since we last spoke, obviously Jacob has left the club to go on loan to Darlington for a couple of months, so you're hoping that he gets his confidence back and scores plenty of goals and then comes back here, hits the ground running. Is there a future still for him here?
2: Yeah, absolutely. I've not sent him out for any other reason apart from to find his confidence, show everybody what he's capable of, and he needs minutes. It's unfortunately for Jacob, he's not hit the ground running to the levels we know he can hit, but he's returning from an ACL injury and it's just taking him a little bit longer to find his flow. And obviously it's a new team and everyone's already there, so unfortunately for him we can't wait, but I still need him playing. There's no point in me just having him on the bench and bringing him on for 20-30 minutes. He needs to be playing, he needs a run of games, and there'll be nobody more pleased than me to bring Jacob back when he's absolutely flying and I can show everybody what a good player he is and what I knew I'd signed.
1: And a word too for Jefferson Abreu today. Obviously, he looked full of confidence, didn't he? And he scored his first goal for the club too.
2: He did, and that's what I've been waiting for. I probably celebrated that one a bit more than the others because I know he's capable of that. And again, on the one-to-ones, that's what I was talking to him about. I need to see that more from him, that ruthless streak, bullying a fullback. I mean, the lad who they brought on was to quiet him down. He absolutely bullied him on that goal, sat him down. And that shot, that's Jefferson. That's Jefferson at step five for Northwich Vicks. And that's what I was hoping he could translate to this level. And he set a benchmark now that I'll be obviously closely monitoring him and judging him against.
1: And you gave him, I think it was 5 or 6 minutes at the end of the game, but nice to see Dom McHale back on the pitch.
2: Yeah, and you've seen what Dom's all about, didn't you? Within 5 or 6 minutes, he's had two shots, and he's worked the keeper on the first one, and I'll probably tell him he should slide Piersey in on the second one, but listen, if he scores it, I'm patting him on the back and everyone's off the seat, so that's my job to show them what they could have done, the what ifs, the shoulda, coulda, wouldas, all that kind of stuff. But ultimately, as I've said to Jefferson, as I've said to all the forwards, you've got to start delivering on what you do, and that's what Dom does. So, like I said, another day he scores out and no one bats an eyelid.
1: Well, Phil, congratulations on a good win.
2: Thank you.
0: There we are, Shane Plington there, talking to Phil Parkinson there at the Diva Community Stadium there this afternoon. 4-1, of course, a great result there for the Blues. They're back in cup action next Saturday when they play Spennymoor Town in the third round FA Cup qualifying. And, of course, we're covering the game here on D Sport from 2 next week.
3: There are two types of drive you can have on the motorway. One that feels like this. Or one that feels... like this. The difference is just a few little changes, like giving more space to the car in front or not hogging the middle lane, because being a little more considerate on the road actually reduces congestion and collisions, which transforms everyone's journey. So we all feel a little less and a lot more National Highways.
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Andreas Johnson and Glorious here on Chester Radio. Well, it's been a glorious afternoon if you're a Blues fan this afternoon. Chester 4, Works Up Town 1 was the full-time score there for the 2,232 people. Ruben Butt, 3 goals in 2 games and 2 assists, got the first one. And then Billy Walters got the second and the third. And then Jeff Zabrew scoring his first goal for the club in the 6-7 minute of the game, making it 4-1, and the Blues go up to 7th place. Tranmere Rovers 1, Walsall 1, the full-time score there from Prenton Park. In the Welsh Premier League, Barry 1, Connors Quay 4, Pennybond 2, Airbus Broughton 1, Flint Town 3, Ammerford 0, and Hollywood Town 1, Britton Ferry 1. And Chester Rugby Club, we've got a great result for them this afternoon as well. A 26-19 at half-time against Billingham, with a full-time score at Hare Lane, 66-26. And the Azerbaijan Grand Prix earlier on was won by George Russell, the Mercedes Max Verstappen.

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1: Andy Burnham says he'll use his first Labour conference as Prime Minister to set the UK on a new course after what he calls a decade of drift and division since Brexit. He arrives in Liverpool amid some criticism from within Labour over the government's approach to economic growth and immigration. Here's what he had to say as he arrived.
2: It is a moment, a very proud one, as somebody born in this city, to walk up to my first Labour conference as leader of the Labour Party and Prime Minister. That means a lot.
1: A British man and his Greek wife are believed to be among those killed in a building collapse near the Acropolis in Athens. Emergency crews recovered six bodies following an explosion in the Plaka tourist district on Friday morning. The Briton and his partner were reportedly both in their 70s and living on the second floor of the building. Police are re-examining CCTV footage as part of ongoing inquiries into the murder of BBC presenter Jill Dando. Advances in technology have allowed detectives to review footage from Putney Bridge Station, recorded shortly after she was shot outside her West London home in 1999. The Met says it doesn't represent a new investigation or a significant new line of inquiry. Brain tumour patients could majorly benefit from getting radiotherapy after surgery. Experts from the University of Liverpool looked at one of the most common types of brain tumour, which is prone to growing back. Professor Michael Jenkinson is one of the experts.
3: If you've had complete surgical resection of your meningioma, giving radiotherapy immediately afterwards halves your risk of it regrowing.
1: And Taylor Swift has broken two Spotify records following the release of new music. The pop star became 2026's most streamed female artist in a single day, while a new track, Patient Zero, was the year's most streamed song by a female artist in one day. That's the latest from Radio News Hub. I'm Dave Cronin.

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0: sound of your mates alive. He's getting to more gigs this year and the next. It's the sound of saying, I got you, mate. It's the sound of mates enjoying even more of this. It's the sound of mates getting home instead of here. Click your seatbelt, because you're twice as likely to be killed or seriously injured if you don't think.
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1: Andy Burnham has promised to set the UK on a new course, saying the decade since the Brexit vote has brought drift and division. The Prime Minister is in Liverpool for his first Labour Party conference as leader, where he's promising a new direction for the country. Mr Burnham spoke to reporters earlier.
2: We've had a decade since Brexit, and it's been a decade of too much drift, too much division, and we need to draw a line on that. We need to set out a new direction for the country.
1: A British man and his wife are believed to be among six people killed in a building collapse in Athens. Local reports say an explosion, believed to have been caused by a gas leak, destroyed the building near the Acropolis. The Foreign Office says it's in contact with Greek authorities and is ready to assist British nationals. Heathrow's plans for a third runway have been delayed by 4 years. The airport says it's no longer possible to meet the 2035 deadline, with the new runway now expected to open by 2039. Heathrow still aims to secure planning permission by 2029 and says the expansion could create more than 100,000 jobs. Hundreds of thousands of people have gathered in central Paris for an outdoor mass led by Pope Leo XIV. The pontiff greeted crowds from his Popemobile during a parade along the Champs-Élysées ahead of the mass at Place de la Concorde. And England are back in action tonight, welcoming Spain to Wembley Stadium. It's as the Three Lions start their Nations League journey, bringing the domestic season to a break just a month in. With England captain Harry Kane in conversation for a Ballon d'Or, forward Anthony Gordon spoke about his ambition.
3: I've never had no limit on what I can do in life, because I understand that the people who are there at some point wasn't there, and everyone's on their own journey to get there, and I believe anyone can achieve anything they put their mind to.
1: That's the latest from Radio News Hub. I'm Dave Cronin.

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1: Did you know HGVs have four zones of limited vision around them? If you're in one of these areas, you may not be seen by the driver. 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Know the HGV zones. National Highways.
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0: There are two types of drive you can have on the motorway. 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
1: Andy Burnham says he leaves his first Labour conference as Prime Minister to set the UK on a new course after what he calls a decade of drift and division since Brexit. He arrived in Liverpool amid some criticism from within Labour over the government's approach to economic growth and immigration. Here's what he had to say to media earlier.
2: It is a moment, a very proud one, as somebody born in this city, to walk up to my first Labour conference as leader of the Labour Party and Prime Minister. That means a lot.
1: Members of the Orange Order have been temporarily banned from marching down the Garavai Road in Portadown. The High Court judge granted an injunction after local residents challenged a decision allowing the parade to take place on Sunday. It would have been the first Orange Order march along the road in 30 years. Police are re-examining CCTV footage as part of ongoing inquiries into the murder of BBC presenter Jill Dando. Advances in technology have allowed detectives to review footage from Putney Bridge Station, recorded shortly after she was shot outside her West London home in 1999. The Met says it does not represent a new investigation or a significant new line of inquiry. Boys who were infected with HIV and hepatitis when they were experimented on as school children have been recognised with a new memorial. During the 70s and 80s, boys with the blood clotting disorder, haemophilia, were given experimental blood products while they attended a boarding school in Hampshire. Amongst them was Richard Warwick.
3: My wife was told to have an abortion with our first child because of the HIV, so we could never start a family, so we missed out on that. But that's life, you know, I mean, these things happen.
1: And George Russell has re-entered the Formula One World Championship conversation by holding off Max Verstappen to win a nail-biting Azerbaijan Grand Prix by just one-tenth of a second. That's the latest from Radio News Hub. I'm Dave Cronin.

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1: Animals can't speak to drivers, but if they could, they would be asking us, telling us by the sounds of it, to put our litter and fruit waste in the bin. Because roadside litter kills an estimated 3 million animals every year. No wonder they sound miffed. So let's lend them a paw. Let's take our rubbish with us and bin it properly. National Highways. And what's that? They said thanks very much.
2: Class, it's been reported that if we keep using water like we are now, by 2055 we could be short by 5 billion litres a day.
3: Hold on, miss. 2055? We'll be grown ups by then.
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3: No. Oi, do you hear that? It's water and cans.
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0: 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He's getting to more gigs this year and the next. It's the sound of saying, I got you, mate. It's the sound of mates enjoying even more of this. It's the sound of mates getting home instead of here. Click your seatbelt, because you're twice as likely to be killed or seriously injured if you don't think.
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1: The Prime Minister says Britain needs a fresh start after a decade of drift and division since the Brexit vote. Andy Burnham arrived in Liverpool for his first Labour conference as leader. He promised growth across the country and renewed hope for the future.
2: Good growth in every postcode, hope in every heart. That's what the Labour Party under my leadership will be all about. It's wonderful to be in Liverpool with you all, and we're going to have a great week.
1: A British man and his wife are believed to be among six people killed in a building collapse in Athens.

0: Local reports say an explosion, believed to have been caused by a gas leak, destroyed the building near the Acropolis. The Foreign Office says it's in contact with Greek authorities and is ready to assist British nationals. Hundreds of thousands of people gathered in central Paris for an outdoor mass led by Pope Leo XIV. The pontiff greeted crowds from his Pope Mobile during a parade along the Champs-Élysées ahead of the mass at Place de la Concorde. Westlife singer Mark Feely has launched a medical negligence claim against a surgeon who carried out weight loss surgery on him in 2020. The 46-year-old claims complications from the operation led to severe infections and reoccurring sepsis. The surgeon denies negligence. British actress Florence Pugh spoken about her character in upcoming Netflix miniseries East of Eden.
1: I really did have a beautiful time shooting it. I think it required for me to really show up as a performer and also just for myself as a person.
0: The 30-year-old will play Kathy Ames in the adaptation of John Steinbeck's 1952 model. It launches on October 1st. And Prince Harry says Archie and Lilibet are happy in school following the family's return to the UK. The Duke of Sussex described being back in Britain as great and says the move allows him to focus on next year's Invictus Games in Birmingham. That's the latest from Radio News Hub. I'm Dave Cronin. Love.

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0: There are two types of drive you can have on the motorway. One that feels like this.
1: Or one that feels...
0: like this. The difference is just a few little changes. Like giving more space to the car in front or not hogging the middle lane. Because being a little more considerate on the road actually reduces congestion and collisions, which transforms everyone's journey. So we all feel a little less and a lot more National Highways.
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2: And now, the weather.
3: Outside, gloomy skies, a persistent drizzle, and a chilly wind blowing from the west, north, east, and south.
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1: Andy Burnham says he leaves his first Labour conference as Prime Minister to set the UK on a new course after what he calls a decade of drift and division since Brexit. He arrived in Liverpool amid some criticism from within Labour over the government's approach to economic growth and immigration. Here's what he had to say to media earlier.
2: It is a moment, a very proud one, as somebody born in this city, to walk up to my first Labour conference as leader of the Labour Party and Prime Minister. That means a lot.
1: Members of the Orange Order have been temporarily banned from marching down the Garavai Road in Portadown. The High Court judge granted an injunction after local residents challenged a decision allowing the parade to take place on Sunday. It would have been the first Orange Order march along the road in 30 years. Police are re-examining CCTV footage as part of ongoing inquiries into the murder of BBC presenter Jill Dando. Advances in technology have allowed detectives to review footage from Putney Bridge Station, recorded shortly after she was shot outside her West London home in 1998.

0: The Met says it does not represent a new investigation or a significant new line of inquiry. Boys who were infected with HIV and hepatitis when they were experimented on as school children have been recognised with a new memorial. During the 70s and 80s, boys with the blood clotting disorder haemophilia were given experimental blood products while they attended a boarding school in Hampshire. Amongst them was Richard Warwick.
1: My wife was told to have an abortion with our first child because of the HIV, so we could never start a family, so we missed out on that. But that's life, you know, I mean, these things happen.
0: And George Russell has re-entered the Formula One World Championship conversation by holding off Max Verstappen to win a nail-biting Azerbaijan Grand Prix by just 1/10 of a second. That's the latest from Radio News Hub. I'm Dave Cronin. Love Dan.

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1: Did you know HGVs have four zones of limited vision around them? If you're in one of these areas, you may not be seen by the driver. These four limited vision zones are in front, behind, and at both sides of the HGV. So when you're driving around a HGV, don't linger around them, because they may not notice you're there. Know the HGV zones. National Highways.
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1: I wanna give you devotion.

0: 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National Highways. And what's that? 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
1: Spain have beaten England 3-2 at Wembley in a Nations League opener. England led 2-1 at half-time through Anthony Gordon and Harry Kane, but Spain scored twice after the break to turn the game around. Kane also missed a penalty for England in the second half. Andy Burnham has promised to set the UK on a new course, saying the decade since the Brexit vote has brought drift and division. The PM is in Liverpool for his first Labour conference as leader, where he's promising a new direction for the country. Mr. Burnham spoke to reporters.
2: We've had a decade since Brexit, and it's been a decade of too much drift, too much division, and we need to draw a line on that. We need to set out a new direction for the country.
1: Police are re-examining CCTV footage as part of ongoing inquiries into the murder of BBC presenter Jill Dando. Advances in technology have allowed detectives to review footage from Putney Bridge Station recorded shortly after she was shot outside her West London home in 1999. Heathrow's plans for a third runway have been delayed by 4 years. The airport says it's no longer possible to meet the 2035 deadline, with a new runway now expected to open by 2039. Brain tumour patients could majorly benefit from getting radiotherapy after surgery. Experts from the University of Liverpool looked at one of the most common types of brain tumour, which is prone to growing back. Professor Michael Jenkinson is one of the experts and explains.
3: If you've had complete surgical resection of your meningioma, giving radiotherapy immediately afterwards halves your risk of it regrowing

And Sabrina Carpenter is reportedly set to play Ginger Rogers opposite Tom Holland as Fred Astaire in a new biopic. Margot Qualley will also star as Astaire's sister, Adele. That's the latest from Radio News Hub. I'm Dave Cronin.

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1: Is the sound of your mates alive? 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Is the sound of mates getting home instead of here? Click your seatbelt, because you're twice as likely to be killed or seriously injured if you don't think.
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1: Andy Burnham says he leaves his first Labour conference as Prime Minister to set the UK on a new course after what he calls a decade of drift and division since Brexit. He arrived in Liverpool amid some criticism from within Labour over the government's approach to economic growth and immigration. Here's what he had to say to media earlier.
2: It is a moment, a very proud one, as somebody born in this city, to walk up to my first Labour conference as leader of the Labour Party and Prime Minister. That means a lot.
1: Members of the Orange Order have been temporarily banned from marching down the Garavai Road in Portadown. The High Court judge granted an injunction after local residents challenged a decision allowing the parade to take place on Sunday. It would have been the first Orange Order march along the road in 30 years. Police are re-examining CCTV footage as part of ongoing inquiries into the murder of BBC presenter Jill Dando. Advances in technology have allowed detectives to review footage from Putney Bridge Station, recorded shortly after she was shot outside her West London home in 1999. The Met says it does not represent a new investigation or a significant new line of inquiry. Boys who were infected with HIV and hepatitis when they were experimented on as school children have been recognised with a new memorial. During the 70s and 80s, boys with the blood clotting disorder, haemophilia, were given experimental blood products while they attended a boarding school in Hampshire. Amongst them was Richard Warwick.
3: My wife was told to have an abortion with our first child because of the HIV, so we could never start a family, so we missed out on that. But that's life, you know, I mean, these things happen.
1: And George Russell has re-entered the Formula One World Championship conversation by holding off Max Verstappen to win a nail-biting Azerbaijan Grand Prix by just 1/10 of a second. That's the latest from Radio News Hub. I'm Dave Cronin.

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1: Animals can't speak to drivers, but if they could, they would be asking us, telling us by the sounds of it, to put our litter and fruit waste in the bin. Because roadside litter kills an estimated 3 million animals every year. No wonder they sound miffed. So let's lend them a paw. Let's take our rubbish with us and bin it properly. National Highways. And what's that? They said thanks very much.
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1: Spain have beaten England 3-2 at Wembley in a Nations League opener. England led 2-1 at half-time through Anthony Gordon and Harry Kane, but Spain scored twice after the break to turn the game around. Kane also missed a penalty for England in the second half. Andy Burnham has promised to set the UK on a new course, saying the decade since the Brexit vote has brought drift and division. The PM is in Liverpool for his first Labour conference as leader, where he's promising a new direction for the country. Mr. Burnham spoke to reporters.
2: We've had a decade since Brexit, and it's been a decade of too much drift, too much division, and we need to draw a line on that. We need to set out a new direction for the country.
1: Police are re-examining CCTV footage as part of ongoing inquiries into the murder of BBC presenter Jill Dando. Advances in technology have allowed detectives to review footage from Putney Bridge Station recorded shortly after she was shot outside her West London home in 1999. Heathrow's plans for a third runway have been delayed by 4 years. The airport says it's no longer possible to meet the 2035 deadline, with a new runway now expected to open by 2039. Brain tumour patients could majorly benefit from getting radiotherapy after surgery. Experts from the University of Liverpool looked at one of the most common types of brain tumour, which is prone to growing back. Professor Michael Jenkinson is one of the experts and explains.
3: If you've had complete surgical resection of your meningioma, giving radiotherapy immediately afterwards halves your risk of it regrowing.
1: And Sabrina Carpenter is reportedly set to play Ginger Rogers opposite Tom Holland as Fred Astaire in a new biopic. Margot Qualley will also star as Astaire's sister, Adele. That's the latest from Radio News Hub. I'm Dave Cronin.